LMFAO. It's 101 WIXX. Tommy jumping in on, well, technically speaking, it's the last night of summer, officially. Summer ends tonight. So tomorrow begins the annual Midwest argument over whether 60 degrees is cold or not. You're just freaking out.

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Noah Kahn. It's Orbiter. It's 101 WIXX. And yes, just a reminder, you can hook up donuts and coffee for you and your coworkers from Huggy, Natalie, and Corey. 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

0: 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Well, he's about to tell you all about it. 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
1: All right, first up, friends and family gathered in Malibu over the weekend to remember Hayden Panettiere. The service included several of her former co-stars and friends, while on-again, off-again boyfriend Brian Hickerson was reportedly not invited. Meanwhile, comedian Carrot Top is recovering in Las Vegas after a suicide attempt. He's in the hospital. His Luxor shows have been canceled for right now. And the news comes weeks after his legal team accused a former opener of demanding money over an explicit recording. That man denies any kind of blackmail. I don't know. That one gets pretty deep in the weeds. And Calvin Harris just set a Guinness World Record in Sao Paulo, drawing 1.6 million people to a DJ set. Whew, that's a lot. And it's a new record. So there you go. That's the Foxerozzi, where Hollywood remembered Hayden. Carrot Top is getting help, and Calvin Harris basically DJed for a small nation.
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And this town's lost its faith. 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

0: 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It's Tommy hanging out on a Monday. You know,
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1: 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It's called Loser. 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

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This Monday had to have been a lot easier than last Monday for you. Unless, of course, you're not a Packer fan or anything. But this is the Packers Radio Network right here on WIXX. We have the live games. And, hey, we got a Thursday coming up in a couple nights. 5 p.m. pregame. 7:15 kickoff with Wayne and Larry. And it's at Lambeau. So you can join Huggy for the pregame party.

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0: 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You can always text in 31011. I just got a text saying, hey, Tommy, I heard you say a couple of minutes ago, enjoy the last night of summer. Well, how do you expect us to enjoy that? It's a good question. What are you going to do differently, right?
1: I don't know.
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All right, how about Harry Styles tickets? You want to see him live in Chicago, Soldier Field? Yeah. 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

Jason Mraz on WYXX. Hey, it's Lily. Hoping you're having a great night. I got some great stuff coming up here, but for now, I'm keeping the music going with Martin Garrix and Ed Sheeran. This is Repeat It on WYXX.

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Black Eyed Peas, Where is the Love on WIXX. According to Fox 11, we've got a cool and breezy day tomorrow with a high of 62 and partially cloudy skies, as well as a cloudy night tonight with a low of 46. It's Honestav and MGK. This is Crash First.

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Hey, it's Lily. I hope you're having a great night. I got some good stuff coming up here, like The Beaches, Audrey Hobart, Teddy Swims. But right now it's Ella Langley. This is Be Her on WIXX.

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Chaperone on WIXX. You can join us when the Packers take on the Falcons for Thursday Night Football. The kickoff is at 7:15, and Wayne and Larry will have all the calls on WIXX. 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

New music from Tame Impala. That was the song made super popular by the new Spider-Man soundtrack. It's called Loser. I'm Lily, and I hope you're having a great night. I got some really good music coming up here, like this next one. It's my girl Ella Langley. 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

I love that one. That was Cat's Eye, Animal on WYXX. Hey, it's Lily. Hoping you're having a good morning. I'm keeping the music going with Noah Kahan. It's The Great Divide on WYXX.

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1: 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Oh.

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Taylor Swift on WIXX. Hey, it's Lily hanging out with you all night, and it's great to be back. Got some good stuff coming up here, like Olivia Rodrigo, Olivia Dean, Dominic Fike. But right now, this is Teddy Swims. It's Mr. Know-It-All on WIXX.

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Post Malone, Better Now on WIXX. According to Fox 11, we've got a cool and breezy day today with a high of 62 and partially cloudy skies.

Hatchet Man on WISX. Hey, it's Lily. Hoping you're doing well. According to Fox 11, we've got a cool and breezy day ahead of us today with a high of 62 and partially cloudy skies. This is 3 Days Grace. Don't want to go home tonight.

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According to Fox 11, we've got a cool and breezy day ahead of us with a high of 62 and partially cloudy skies. 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It's Gives You Hell on WIXX.

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0: The meatloaf! We want it now!
1: Nope.
0: Meatloaf!
1: Not there yet.
2: We're getting closer.
1: We're getting closer.
2: We're getting closer.
1: And that's the thing, is yesterday I was like, yo, this is what's wrong with it. They're now, close.
2: Listen to that. It's giving off some kind of a buzz.
1: Not no more.
2: Okay, there we go.
1: All you got to do is unplug it and plug it back in.
2: Nothing like figuring out our technical mistakes live on the air, folks.
1: That's fine.
2: Well, it's Tuesday. It's about 5:15 almost. A little chilly of a start to the day, but we'll take it. We got through Monday. All good. We got through our first day of screen-free week.
1: Yep. I'm taking it very serious because I think this is an addiction. And as an addict, my girlfriend started seeing it, and this is kind of like my alcoholism. When she started seeing it and mentioning things like you need to get off your phone so much, it just, you don't realize how much it distracts you from getting things around you done.
2: Oh yeah,
1: because I would just sit there on the couch and scroll right before bed, scroll right when I get up, scroll. So yesterday, I just put my phone down on the table and just started working. Did a bunch of stuff for the station, made some music, finished a painting.
2: You did a painting because you bought all those easels whatever, right? Canvases.
1: And then listen to this. Ashley comes home. It's about 8 o'clock at night when she came home. I sat down at 6:45 and read 50 pages of the Mark Hoppus memoir.
2: Wow,
1: and
2: Huggy.
1: I could not put it down. And I'm not a reader. So the thing about the Mark Hoppus thing, and I don't know if
2: Who's Mark Hoppus?
1: Mark Hoppus is the bass player from Blink-182. He almost died of cancer. You're
2: one of your favorite bands of all time.
1: He had a wild, wild story from what I'm reading so far, and I didn't know this much about him. But because I know how his voice sounds, because I've been hearing him talk for my whole life, I could hear, while I'm reading, I could hear him reading it to me. And I like that because this is something we should go into. The curriculums of high schools and everything else, like, I didn't need to read Frankenstein. Of Mice and Men, what's that teaching me? The Odyssey, great book. I understand why, you know, there's some poetry stuff that we had to learn.
2: Right.
1: But for some reason, I didn't comprehend any of that because I couldn't hear Mary Shelley that wrote Frankenstein's voice because I don't know her.
2: Interesting.
1: And so when I was trying to explain this to Ashley last night, because I was so into this book because my brain was reading as Mark. I don't know if you have that.
2: I could see that. Yeah, I could see that.
1: And I always hated reading for that reason because
2: it's an autobiography?
1: No, it's a memoir. So it's a whole. He's telling it as a story in his witty way, and it goes. It's funny, and then it's sad. I'm so into it, dude. That Ashley said maybe you need to. Maybe as far as reading goes, memoirs are your thing. But it has to be people that I know their voices. For some reason, that his voice was just in my brain, reading it to me in his voice. So I'm really excited to finish this book. I just don't know any other famous people that I look up to like that I would know their voice. That's my thing.
2: Well, so. I mean, there's got to be more, though, don't you think?
1: Oh, 100%. I just got to look. This is really it's just a book that I want to keep reading. What's this?
3: Butterfly in the sky.
1: Oh, my God.
3: I can go twice as high.
4: Take a look, it's in a book, it's reading rainbow.
1: Was that Neil deGrasse Tyson?
2: No, this is, what was it, LeVar Burton?
1: Anywhere. I hate you so much.
3: Friends to know and ways to grow, a reading rainbow.
2: That's Huggy's new theme song, everyone.
1: Oh, my God.
2: You're going to do your trap remix or your emo remix.
1: Oh, yeah, that might be dope.
2: Let's hear it.
1: Hi.
4: Butterfly in the sky. I can fly twice as high. Take a look. It's in a book. It's reading rainbow.
3: Take a look. It's in a book. It's reading rainbow.
1: How was that?
2: you just ruined it. 519 on IXX.
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19: Cool and breezy for your Tuesday. For today, decreasing clouds, high near 62. Tonight, mostly clear, low 46. Tomorrow, mostly sunny skies, high 65. And Thursday, game day, partly cloudy, and a high of 67. From Fox 11, your station for severe weather coverage, I'm meteorologist Pete Potoniak on 101 WIXX. 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
2: It'll be football weather on Thursday. Sounds good. 49 right now in Green Bay. Feels like 46. 522, Go Sports with Luddy coming up. Talk a little bit about any injury updates and what's happened with the Packers since their victory against the Jets on Sunday. Coming up here in a few minutes, Ella Langley announced

0: 729 on WIXX with Huggy, Natalie, and Corey. Look at her deciding to show up. Hi, Natalie.
1: Hi.
0: We missed
2: you. Not that she didn't just decide to show up. We want her here.
0: That's right.
1: Okay.
0: And her green pants. She's got a green jeans. All right, it's 5:30.
3: He knows all statistics.
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0: Hi, Luddy.
5: Good morning, everybody. He's here. I like your green pants.
0: Straight from the grocery store. He's smuggling raisins.
5: Good morning.
0: Hi. Luddy, tell us about what did we learn yesterday with the Packers after their win against the Jets?
5: Jaden Reed is out of the hospital. It was actually more of a back injury than a neck or head injury. So, which is still a scary situation. Got the spine and all that stuff back there that you don't really know about. But he was released from East Rutherford Hospital yesterday and is on his way back here if he's already not back in Green Bay.
2: I'll tell you what, we know a lot about the back.
5: Carrying
2: that's
5: the team?
2: Sure. Huh?
5: You carrying the team over there?
2: No, Natalie tried to carry the team for a while, but then she got into a sleighing accident.
0: Natalie fractured.
2: You don't know about this?
1: Oh, yeah, Letty wasn't around.
2: Yeah, she was sledding, and she hit a ramp. She broke her back.
5: Oh.
1: Yeah.
0: She landed so hard, she fractured a vertebrae, and she was out for
1: two.
0: A month.
2: Yeah.
5: You look fine now.
1: Thank you.
2: She's a little crooked. She's a little crooked.
1: A little wrong.
5: Do you lean left or do you lean right?
1: I lean forward, actually.
5: Yeah, the hunchback type look. Yeah, nice.
2: Quasimodo.
0: She walks with a cane, usually. Just kidding, no.
1: Just find me in the towers.
5: What are we talking about again?
0: Yeah, exactly.
5: Back to the Packers.
0: But Jaden Reed, real quick.
5: Yeah.
0: What's the take on this? Is he going to be out for the year, you think? Is that the speculation now, or is it just too early to tell?
5: We have not heard from Matt LaFleur. Those guys, the whole team had off yesterday. So you'll hear from the players and Coach LaFleur today. I'm assuming he'll have some prognosis, but this could be, Nick Collins' career ended on a play that looked pretty similar, and he just got brushed by the back of his neck, and he had a neck injury that never allowed him to play again.
0: Yeah, that's right.
5: And the tough part is Jaden was supposed to be one of the guys this year that they built the game plan around every single week, and that's a big X's and O's miss if they don't have him. But, the health comes first in this life.
0: Yeah, you can't risk it and then be paralyzed the rest of your life.
5: Right, but we've got a game in like 60 hours from now.
0: Yeah.
5: Which is like, are you guys ready for a Thursday night football
0: too? We're excited. Not much of a turnaround.
5: Oh, no, far from it.
1: Oh, I'm ready. Mm. I have my dips and chips, my big screen, my Bud Light. My lucky undies.
5: Okay.
1: My matching socks.
5: Are they green like your pants?
0: Yeah.
1: Yes.
2: Those are her Packers pants.
1: Yes. I am ready.
2: Those are her pee pants.
1: And I'm going to wear my favorite sweater. You want to know what it says?
5: Go Pack Go.
1: Close. Go Sports.
2: Come on,
0: go
2: dude.
0: Sports.
5: I can't imagine where they got the name for this segment
0: appropriate.
5: From.
0: Hey, so do we think on Thursday, does it sound like the Falcons, who have been struggling with their quarterback, they've basically been playing with their third and fourth string quarterback so far this year. It sounds like their top two quarterbacks may be available, which would be not great for us.
5: Michael Penix Jr., P-E-N-I-X, Penix Jr., will be the starter on Thursday night.
0: Will be. Yep. Okay.
5: They kind of
0: okay.
5: said that last night as we were starting our fifth quarter show. So Michael Penix Jr., the second-year guy, third-year guy, first start of the year for him. He had a torn ACL last year. But he's a lefty, so they have to roll out those left-handed footballs
0: for
5: the game.
0: Yeah. All right.
2: The left-handed have left-handed footballs?
5: Yep. No, we had to talk about that and left-handed bats. Neither of them exist. They're just the same thing.
0: Speaking of bats, Brewers, magic number still one.
5: Yep, magic. Here we go, talking about magic again. So if they win or the Braves lose tonight, they clinch a first-round bye. So the next Braves loss or the next Brewers win at any point between here and the end of the season, which is Sunday, gets them a first round bye, which would be great. You get to rest your players for about 5 days, and then you don't have to play in the first round of the playoffs.
0: Yeah, nice.
2: Cheaters.
5: No, cheaters, as in they're just better than the Cubs. You're going to have to get over it someday, or you won't. Lastly, Monday Night Football last night. The New York Giants played the LA Rams, so East Coast versus West Coast. Jackson Dart, the New York Giants quarterback, was hurt in a 28-6 Rams victory.
0: And it was a big injury, wasn't it?
5: MCL, probably 4 to 6 weeks. Oh. So
0: there's been some serious injuries, although I did hear Kyler Murray, who got knocked out.
5: He'll be back this week.
0: He'll be back this week for the Vikings.
2: It's crazy with injuries like that they're like, cool, 4 to 6 weeks, I'm going to be back out there getting hit by these huge dudes.
5: Literally.
2: I was so scared after I broke my collarbone because I was in a aggressive goalie in soccer that if I even tapped it, Like, dude, a collarbone, you can't even do it. Yeah. I still feel it in the winter. You be less aggressive in a professional sport, then you're going to be on the bench.
0: A lot of it is psychological, yeah. Coming back from injuries, for sure. I remember we had a Packers guest on the radio on WIXX. This was probably 10 or 12 years ago. And he had a really profound thought about the future of the NFL. And he said, I don't know that the NFL will be around anywhere near the way it is now in 20, 25 years. And the reason being is because these athletes have become so big and fast.
5: Yeah.
0: And I don't care how big and fast you are, though. Your body, the joints and the ligaments and the tendons aren't made for the collisions that happen during football. Sure. And eventually, you've already seen so many rule changes to make sure that the players are safe. And eventually the game is going to be nothing like it was in the past because it's basically going to turn into flag football because these guys are just too big and strong.
2: They wore leather helmets. Got different helmets now.
5: I'm actually going to play some audio clips on WNFL this week from like the early back 20s and 30s. But yeah, the game's evolved. You and I have watched rules change our entire lives, and it's all to benefit the QB to make sure he doesn't get hurt. And yeah, the game has to evolve. It's the last gladiator violent sport around. Yeah. And they have to evolve it before people. Well,
1: rugby.
5: That's a different kind
1: aggressive.
5: Of Thursday night.
2: Rugby's super aggressive, and they don't wear any pads.
0: Yeah, like that's a whole other level of tough.
1: Hello, WWE fighting.
5: So real.
2: What did Tom Brady say? That's cute.
5: What's cute?
2: Wrestling.
5: Oh.
2: He's like, oh, yeah, a professional athlete. Mm. Wrestling? That's cute. He said that to Jake Paul or Logan Paul.
0: Didn't like that very much.
1: No.
0: All right, 5:36. Thanks, Luddy. Appreciate it.
1: Thanks,
0: have a great day. It's WIXX and Dexter and the Moon Rocks now.

0: 101 WIXX, Huggy, Natalie, and Corey, 5:43. A lot of us are kind of getting freaked out about how fast AI is moving. And we've heard a lot of stories in the last few weeks about, you know, the potential dangers of it here in the coming months and years and all that stuff. Well, President Trump has started, and this is not a political thing, but I'm just more of a news update, that he is starting a basically AI division like he did for the space division in the government to like oversee AI.
1: Space Force.
0: Yeah, it's something. What do you call it? He called
2: SpaceX.
0: It something. I can't remember. It's
1: Space Force.
0: It's something similar to that. But anyway, he's creating a force, and he's going to have an AI czar, he's going to call them, that's going to be the oversee it to make sure these companies are basically running ethically. But that's not really the story here. The story is that he wants to rename AI because he thinks artificial intelligence isn't quite accurate. So here are...
1: Can I guess?
0: Go for it.
1: Does he want to name it TI? Trump Intelligence.
0: Oh, yeah.
2: Is that true? Is that
0: right? You know what? That's actually funny. And I'm surprised that that's not one of them.
1: Oh.
0: But his poll was open. And here are the three that he posted. Extreme Intelligence, EI, which... kind of makes sense, but that came in third place in the poll.
2: EI, hell no.
0: EI, hell no. The second place one, this is where it starts to get scary, I think. Supreme Intelligence, SI.
1: I am the supreme.
0: That sounds like something out of a movie.
1: It kind of is a show. American Horror Story, the Coven season. And the Supreme is like the highest, most powerful witch.
0: Yeah.
1: I'm the Supreme.
2: That was the second season?
1: Second season, the best season.
0: I believe Captain Marvel, there was like the Supreme Intelligence or the Supreme something. I could be wrong in that. Number one is also SI, but Superior Intelligence, basically making us all feel dumb.
1: Like, wow.
0: We are dumb compared to this, even though we created it.
2: SDI, Super Dope Intelligence. That's
0: okay.
2: What you should do.
0: I'd vote for that.
2: Yeah. RI, Rad Intelligence. Yeah, let's go. Have me.
1: KI. Kinda intelligent.
2: Kinda. Like that's our show.
1: Honestly, that's gonna be how kids are graded in school now. Are you SI? Are you RI? Are you KI?
2: Kinda. Are you SSRI? Nope. You're on them.
0: You're NVI. Not very intelligent. Advanced intelligence is another one. Sentient intelligence, which that feels scary because sentient means that basically your own self-aware being, which I don't think they've gotten that far yet with it.
2: I think we're getting close, though, dog.
0: No, we're getting close.
2: What were we just talking about the other day? The AI robot fighting the actual human? Was that me talking to you about that?
0: It was you and I. The first time ever an AI robot fought a human.
2: Yeah.
0: And I just saw clips of it. The kick that the robot did. Now, the guy was all padded up because, of course, the robot was made of steel, I think.
2: Yeah.
0: And he literally, it looked like a movie because he went flying across the ring backwards when he got kicked. Well, now the robot.
1: That robot looked like the Terminator.
0: It did.
1: The red eyes and everything.
0: It was scary, and although it wasn't very good at like the close like boxing jabbing and all that stuff. But,
2: was he hitting him too?
0: Yeah, he had gloves on. The fighter had gloves on.
2: Wow.
0: Like, it was a real fight.
2: Put me in, dude. Tag me up. Let's
1: that
2: go.
1: That could be a new thing. Fighting robots.
0: Oh, it will be. It will be. I'm sure it will be.
2: Yeah, there's a movie with the guy that played Wolverine called Real Steel. And it's the same. Like, it was robots fighting robots.
0: Hugh Jackman?
2: Yeah, but he was a boxer prior to that, so he was teaching.
0: Oh, that's cool.
2: Teaching the robot how to box.
1: Is Atlas too young to watch iRobot? I've never seen it.
2: Not yet.
1: Okay.
0: Especially now, because that was foretelling of the future. We're not too far off from that right now.
2: But also, those robots had nice faces. They had Sonny, the one robot with him. He just had a kind face.
0: Another name is the Mathematical Intelligence from Numerical Derivation, is that what it is? Or MIND, M-I-N-D. Nope. And the other one, I like this one though. Unbounded Super Intelligent Augmentation, or USA. These are all different names that are being floated around for AI, by the way.
1: Are these for different companies that they'd have to use?
0: No,
1: based
0: this
1: on
0: would
1: how...
0: just be, this would be what Trump wants all of us to refer to it as instead of AI. like we're going to start referring to it as superior intelligence, SI. But to me, that always means Sports Illustrated.
2: I'm really, I'm, yo, pretty soon on the covers of Sports Illustrated, it's just naked robots.
0: Yeah, it's a swimsuit issue.
2: It's robots that look exactly like the Terminator without the body, but with bikinis.
1: It's OR, only robots.
2: I'd watch.
0: You know what? Yeah, you probably would. I'm sure that's coming soon. It's 548 on IXX.

0: 101 WIXX 5:54 with Somber. It's Huggy, Natalie, and Corey. First day of fall today. I think it turns officially fall at 7:05 p.m. What are we looking forward to most this fall? What are things that we look forward to most during the fall season? Huggy, I know that you have always said this is your favorite time of the year.
1: It is. Weather-wise, I feel like it's romantic. You ever been listening to some acoustic pop punk and driving and the leaves are just like red and yellow and you're driving down just like a corridor of trees that are overflowing the oh my gosh, it's so romantic and so pretty for some reason. I love the Halloween aspect of it because people started to do it earlier and earlier this year because everybody's got these huge monsters that take forever to build, dude, and they're like $500.
2: Do you see that one house that we drive past and it's on X, and it has a huge, it looks like a huge Demogorgon, and behind it, it's lit, so you just see, like, the silhouette of it.
1: People are nuts.
2: It's so creepy.
0: Yeah, there was this house I drove by this weekend that had a giant skeleton, a giant werewolf, and we're talking, like, probably 15, 20 feet tall. They're huge. And then there was another thing, too. So there's some people that go all out for that. That is a part of fun part of it. How about apple picking? You guys doing any apple picking this fall?
2: I want to. Maybe that's something Atlas and I can do today. We're going to ride our bikes today. But
0: good thing for screen-free week. Go pick some apples today.
2: Yeah.
0: Is it? Okay, here's my question with apple picking. You're walking down the sidewalk, and there is an apple tree in somebody's yard, but the branches are hanging over the sidewalk in which you can easily reach up and

0: snatch an apple.
1: Mm-hmm.
0: Can you?
1: Yeah.
0: Or is that considered stealing?
1: They're not going to eat all of the apples.
0: Probably not. And eventually they're just going to fall and get ruined and roll in the road and get crushed anyway. Mm-hmm. So why not put it to good use,
1: there
0: right?
1: There you go, Corey. That's applesauce. You got two for one there, baby.
0: Scoop it right off the pavement.
1: Mm-hmm. Yeah.
0: Visiting a pumpkin patch. I feel like, especially with young kids, is that an Atlas thing? He's eight.
2: Yes. We like to paint our pumpkins.
0: Is that a carve?
2: Yeah.
1: Do you carve at all?
2: I can.
1: Well,
2: I can
1: know
2: make
1: that.
2: A couple faces. That's all
1: okay.
2: you get.
1: All right.
2: But remember last year when Bex's dad made our portraits?
0: He made the HNC ones. Mm-hmm. They were super good. Yeah.
2: That was cool.
1: I don't know how he did that. Laser pointers.
0: I forgot about that.
1: So we kept them in the studio till they were
2: rotting
1: and gross. That's the one thing I don't like about it is like the pumpkin aspect of it. They're just so gross.
2: People with cats, can I have pumpkins in my house that are open or that are carved? Is it safe for cats?
0: What? Like the cats would eat it?
2: Maybe. I don't know.
0: That's a good question. I would think so. We had cats growing up and I never remember that being a thing.
2: I just know my life for this winter is going to be chaos with cats because, one, I don't know if I can hang up a Christmas tree.
0: You can't.
2: Or
1: Christmas
2: ornaments.
1: Christmas tree's tough.
2: And
1: they do say that they can eat pumpkin.
2: Okay, perfect. And trying to get plants, I have to do so many research about what. I can't fake everything.
1: We have plants. My dog's big butt knocks him over all the time because he's just shaking. And I think he's getting chubby. I'm getting him on the semi-glutide.
0: He's getting chubby. He's got all that yard to run around in.
1: I don't know what's happening.
0: Anyway, happy first day of fall to everybody here on WIXX. 49 degrees. We'll get Pete's forecast on the way. $1,000 minute in about 8 or 9 minutes, too. Hang on for that.
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10: It's a first day of fall and cool weather continues. For today, decreasing clouds, breezy, high 62. Tonight, mostly clear, low 46. Tomorrow, mostly sunny, high 65. On Thursday, partly cloudy, high 67. Friday, mostly sunny and warming up to 70. From Fox 11, your station for severe weather coverage, I'm meteorologist Pete Potoniak on 101 WIXX. 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
0: Thanks, Pete. 49 now, straight up 6 o'clock.

0: Natalie and Corey. It's only 49 degrees as we get our Tuesday moving on WIXX.
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0: All right, we've got Matt on the line from Manitowoc. Good morning, Matt. How are you on this fine day?
3: Good. How are you guys doing?
0: Hey, pretty good, pretty good. Let's see if we can get you $1,000. You've played before, right?
3: Yeah, a couple times.
0: Okay, well, you know the drill then. Say pass if you don't know the answer. We'll come back to it at the end. As long as there's time, if you get them all correct in 60, you win. Here we go. Coming down in 3, 2, 1, go.
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3: Pass.
4: Who wrote The Hobbit?
3: J.K. Tolkien.
4: Who is the Greek goddess of wisdom?
3: Pass.
4: What is the primary ingredient in a frittata?
3: Green pepper?
4: No.
3: Pass.
4: What is the name of the main character in The Matrix?
3: Neo.
4: What is the name of the ship in Pirates of the Caribbean?
3: The Black Pearl.
4: What is the medical term for high blood pressure?
3: Pass.
4: What animated film features the song We Don't Talk About Bruno?
3: Encanto.
4: What is the name of the building that hosts the official Packers tailgate party with WIXX?
3: The Johnson Tailgate Village.
4: What do you call a group of stars that form a pattern?
3: Pass.
4: What city is Burger Fest located in?
3: Pass.
4: Got through all 10, though.
0: 60 seconds. Seymour is where Burger Fest is located. Coming up in a couple of weeks on Saturday the 19th. Should be a lot of fun. You should come out and join us there, Matt. Also, primary ingredient in a frittata is eggs. The medical term for high blood pressure is hypertension. And it's the Johnsonville Tailgate Village.
4: We'll give you that one.
0: And a constellation is a group of stars that forms a pattern.
4: Good try, though.
0: Yeah, not bad, not bad, Matt. Thank you so much for playing today. Have a great day in Manitowoc. All right, take care.
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0: That's new music from Marshmello and Portugal the Man. It's 6:13 with Huggy, Natalie, and Corey on WIXX. A little chill in the air this morning that gets us thinking about Trans-Siberian Orchestra. The big Christmas show is going to be at the Rec Center on November 19th. This is a show that if you've never seen it before, it's kind of hard to put into words what exactly it is, because it's a cross between like a Christmas show, but also a high energy rock concert.
1: Mm-hmm. I said this last year, but I think I have to, before the concert, I got to learn Carol of the Bells on guitar. Is that it?
0: Yeah.
1: I've never tried, but because we talked about them and talked to them so much, it kind of inspired me to want to learn that. It's going to be hard. I play three chords and tell a story. That's called pop punk, baby.
0: Oh, really? So that'll be tough for you to learn?
1: Probably. You see these meat logs? I can't even play piano. They're so big.
0: Your thick fingers are going to get in the way. Trans-Siberian Orchestra, tickets are on sale now. There's two shows on November 19th. And we have a chance for you to be an instant winner of tickets multiple times a day.
2: 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But you have to give us your name so we can call you. So all you have to do is text money to 31011. And if you don't call us back in that 15 minutes, well, then caller 11 gets to guess.
1: Yeah. How close are we?
0: We're getting closer.
1: We're getting close.
0: Yeah, it's actually within, I think it's within a little bit.
1: Oh, like, did it start?
0: Within maybe a dollar or two?
1: The jackpot? Did it start with that lady's number that was $2,086?
0: No.
1: All right, just text money to 31011 just so you can follow along. There's a spreadsheet that Baby Hayes made.
0: So. Yeah, it'll get sent to your email so you can help keep track. So 840, 940, 1140, 140, and 440, five times each day. 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

0: 101 WIXX. Huggy, Natalie, and Corey, some new fall flavors to try. I don't think we talked about this last week. Did we talk about the Spam? Did we talk about the hot? We did talk about the hot honey Spam, didn't we?
1: Hot honey Spam?
2: No, anything we didn't. Hot honey is so good.
0: Hot honey Spam.
1: I just had pepperoni pizza with hot honey wood fired. Oh my God, baby.
2: Speaking of Spam, you know Spam is like $6 a can right now?
1: It's expensive.
2: That's insane.
0: Well, everything's expensive. It's only going to get worse here in the next couple months.
1: Yeah.
0: Okay, thanks, Debbie Downer. So... Yeah, so there's hot honey Spam that's available now. It's going to be a permanent flavor, too. When is the last time you actually had Spam?
1: I don't know. They didn't sell it in Portland because they didn't believe in it. So Spam's actually good. You ever go to a Hawaiian place, like a Hawaiian takeout place, and then throw some Spam in the salad with it?
2: Is Spam the little weenies, too?
0: No, Spam is spiced ham.
1: Those are Franks. Those are little gherkins.
0: It's in a can.
1: Oh, gherkins are
0: and
1: pickles.
0: And my dad used to always cut up Spam in macaroni and cheese when I was young.
2: That was kind of good.
1: I have a can of turkey Spam in my office that's signed by like 15 different people, and it's like 12 years old.
0: Why would you have turkey Spam that was signed by different people?
1: Because I thought it was funny if I had a bunch of artists sign a can of Spam and I was giving it away. This was during my substance abuse. So it's still in there, and I don't think you can eat it anymore.
0: You might be able to, though.
1: Yeah.
0: I mean, the expiration dates on those things are a long ways. We should go check that. Who signed your can of Spam?
1: The Chainsmokers. I have Post Malone on there.
0: Dude, that might be worth something.
1: Flux Pavilion. I have just a bunch of, like, random ones. That was when Post Malone, like, first started.
0: That's pretty awesome,
1: Hoodie
0: actually.
1: Allen. We should open it and try to eat it.
0: Yeah, why not?
1: Why not?
0: It's Tuesday. Natalie, remember when you almost tried the peaches that one day when Huggy was gone that were in there for 10 years or 12 years?
2: It was debatable. I mean, I did open the can.
0: They started oozing through the can somehow. I don't know how.
1: What about like if you're in a bunker? Aren't they supposed to be preserves?
0: Well, for a while, but not for 12 years or whatever it was. They were in our station's kitchen for that long.
1: It was in the kitchen?
0: Yeah.
1: Ugh.
0: All right. Shock Top has unveiled a new candy corn wheat beer.
1: Okay.
0: They've created with the spirit of Halloween. 5% ABV.
1: Yeah. Shock Top in the fall into the early winter as a recovering alcoholic. Oh my God. I could put down about 6 of those and feel like a 300-pound man. Those things are heavy, dude.
0: Yeah,
1: but candy corn beer?
0: Thick, yeah.
1: I'm not a candy corn guy.
2: Oh, I love candy
0: corn. See, I like candy corn, too. I always think it gets a bad rap. It's not as bad as people think. I actually like those little pumpkins.
2: The pumpkins are the worst.
0: All right.
2: I had a little hope for you.
1: She was in it.
0: I was ahead for a while until that. So there's that. And then we missed this one last week because pumpkin spice is so last year. Snickers is releasing a limited edition flavor, banana nut bread Snickers.
1: Down.
0: Okay. So I don't know if I'd like the chocolate. You can buy them at Walgreens right now. Maybe we should go buy one.
1: Yeah.
0: It's the traditional peanuts, caramel, milk chocolate, but there is a banana-flavored nougat.
1: I know you love the taste of banana.
0: I do. I get the sweet and salty banana bread latte. That's my girly drink.
1: I know, with sugar-free.
0: So good. I can have one every day.
1: Knock it off, dude.
0: It's so addicted. So addicted.
1: Have a fridge cigarette or something.
0: Well.
1: What if they made pumpkin spice fridge cigs? I don't think
0: they might.
2: Well, they got close with doing vanilla.
1: Vanilla Coke is pretty good, though. Is there a vanilla Diet Coke?
0: They have a bunch of different flavors of Coke.
1: I just saw
2: Mountain Dew had a raspberry soda now.
0: There's
2: too.
0: Orange Coke. Orange Coke.
1: Doesn't it taste like a Dreamsicle? Remember? Or like an Orange Julius?
0: I mean, kind of, but it's got the Coke flavor to it, I guess. I don't know. But I don't know. The banana bread, we might have to do that on the taste test Tuesday next week.
1: Because you go look, and then if you don't find it,
0: Walgreens.
1: I'll go look.
0: Except they're available at Walgreens.
1: Because you couldn't find the ones we tried last week, the chicken and waffle Oreos.
0: Which, by the way, you can watch our Facebook page for our taste test of that last week.
1: So good.
0: We have Jamie Lee, the Sundrop girl, coming
1: today.
0: In
1: yep.
0: At 8:15 for a taste test Tuesday.
1: My ex-wife.
0: Sure you stay tuned to your future ex-wife.
1: Mm-hmm. Mm-hmm.
0: Oh, we love Jamie Lee.
1: I love her.
0: She is a sweetheart. We're going to play a little game. You can play along. Coming up at about 6:40, it's called Finish the Headline. Okay, these are real headlines from the news. I'm just going to cut them off, and Huggy and Natalie are going to compete to see who will win and finish the headline here. So you can play along on WIXX.
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11: Cool and breezy for your Tuesday. For today, decreasing clouds, high near 62. Tonight, mostly clear, low 46. Tomorrow, mostly sunny skies, high 65. And Thursday, game day, partly cloudy and a high of 67. From Fox 11, your station for severe weather coverage, I'm meteorologist Pete Petoniak on 101 WIXX. 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
0: We were just talking about fall flavors a couple minutes ago. By the way, thanks, Pete. 49 right now. I keep talking about those maple glazers, which we can deliver to you. We're going to be out delivering coffee and donuts today, actually.
1: One for you, 7 for Corey.
2: That's right.
0: One donut for you, 1 box for Corey. It's going to be how it goes. That's all I get. So if you want us to show up at your work today and surprise you with coffee and donuts, text donuts to 31011. 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Martin Garrix teaming up with Ed Sheeran. Here's Repeat It on IXX.

0: 6:34 here on WIXX. 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For everybody like us who did it yesterday, we made it through a day. Natalie, we didn't hear your update yet.
1: Yeah, we made it through, but we're doing it in what makes sense for us. So we ran a lot of errands yesterday, which was good. So
2: which
1: we weren't in the house. And then he has a brand new friend, and they're just inseparable. So they called each other for an hour at night and hung out and played Minecraft, and I let them have it for an hour.
0: Okay.
1: So, just because, I mean, yeah, we're trying to do Screen Freak, but we're screen free.
2: Got it.
1: But we're also being practical.
0: Yeah.
1: You know, and Atlas is going through some things right now. So, like, him having a friend is really
0: good. So, the
1: for him.
0: Friend, in that situation, the friend for an hour usurped him not being on his device all day. That makes sense.
2: Cold turkey was something like that for a kid that, you know, for any kid that is locked to it.
1: I mean,
2: cold turkey's tough.
0: Dude. It is.
1: Yeah, and any parents that are, you know, not doing it completely, 100%, that's okay. You're doing your best. So today we're going to go ride bikes and we might go fishing.
2: Yo,
1: with
2: come
1: our friends.
2: On. Roll through, dude. I'm right down the road from you.
1: Okay.
2: Come on through. We'll play catch in the yard.
1: All right, we'll see.
2: Play catch
1: Atlas
2: in the
1: doesn't
2: yard.
1: Really like dogs, so we'll see.
2: I mean, we can go outside.
0: There's no dogs.
2: Not at all, dude.
0: They won't attack you and lick your face off. We're going to check in with Mrs. Birkin, by the way, who it was our inspiration behind Screen Free Week, because she started this with her classroom, and it was a big success last year, which is kind of the way we got this idea, too. So we're going to check in with her to see how day number one went with her. But if you want to get in on Screen Free Week, there's still a chance to do that by texting FREE to 31011. It'll link you to the page with a ton of different, like, tools. Kits and resources and ideas and plans that you can still take part in it here on day number two with WIXX. Tell me what

0: 6:39. It's WIXX. Let's play a little round of, this is the Finish the Headline game. We never played this game before, but you can play along with us and see if you can figure out what these headlines are. These are real headlines ripped from the news the last couple of days, From the news. We're going to go back and forth on either of these with both of you, okay? So we have a few different news headlines. You have to finish them. Shaquille O'Neal was officially recognized as a blank. Natalie, Shaquille O'Neal was recently officially recognized as a blank.
1: As a... recognized as a good person.
0: As a good person.
1: I don't know.
0: Huggy, Shaquille O'Neal was officially recognized as a...
2: giant.
0: No, it was an honorary FBI special agent.
2: He's a DJ, an honorary dude. He's everything.
0: This was at the actual like big National Academy Session 299 graduation, in which he received a plaque and everything.
2: I did not know that. Everybody's getting these honorary degrees. Give me one.
0: But he has served as law enforcement before. He was a reserve officer in LA and Miami Beach.
2: Yeah, he was also a cop in Grown Ups too, so that makes sense.
0: Oh, was he really? I don't remember that. That's awesome. All right, next headline. A California man used pepper spray on another person because the other person was doing blank in a movie theater.
1: Stealing candy.
0: Stealing candy. Huggy?
2: Farting.
0: Farting in a movie theater. A California man used pepper spray on another person because they were on their cell phone in a movie theater.
2: Farting on your cell phone, same thing.
0: 40 minutes into the movie, he heard the hiss of pepper spray, a witness said. A few rows behind him, the victim was then heard yelling as he had been sprayed in the face. The suspect then ran out of the theater but was arrested in the lobby. Wasn't known which movie was playing.
2: Let's get a squirt gun. Everybody has guns in their purse. Just get a squirt gun full of hot sauce.
0: See, just a regular squirt gun, even if you're in a movie theater and you're annoyed and all of a sudden you get hit in the face with water, you'd probably stop doing what you're doing.
2: Oh, yeah, it's like a cat or a dog when you spray them with the...
1: I love my spray bottle.
2: Do you have one?
1: Oh, yeah, because when I shut my door, Arlo loves to claw underneath my door and he's like making marks on it. So I just squirt his little paws and then... he doesn't stop still.
0: Yeah. He's like, ooh, a bath.
2: So I did that with Stinks, and he just tries to catch the water.
0: With his mouth.
1: He always tries to open my closet, too, and I'll squirt him, and he'll run away now.
2: It's fun. It's so fun. Did you get one of those laser pointers yet?
1: Yes, and we have so much fun with it. Like, if I had a carpet wall, that cat would climb up it.
0: Oh, that'd be fun to watch. Yeah, you should. That'd be fun to watch.
2: Just put carpet on your wall.
0: Cats climbing walls. Good times. Good times. Finally, a Florida man who broke into a home was arrested after he was found asleep on the homeowner's couch. He was also wearing blank. He was also wearing blank. Natalie?
1: A bra.
0: A bra. Huggy, what was he wearing on the couch after he broke into a house?
2: Tassels.
0: He was... also caught wearing the homeowner's shoes.
2: It would have been so funny if it was the homeowner's tassels.
1: That would have been hilarious.
2: You know? Give me them pasties.
0: You hear about this all the time where people break into houses and then they fall asleep on the couch.
2: Hey, man.
0: How does that happen?
2: A little snooze.
1: My neighbor did that with us when I was in college and I lived with my best friend, Allie. Next door, our neighbor was the same age and we both lived on the... first floor, and so our patio door we'd always leave unlocked when we go out because we were too lazy to go in the front door and go around, so we just hop our patio and then get let in. Well, our neighbor was drunk one night and he used to do that too and ended up on our couch, and so in the morning I was like, oh my god, our roommate or our neighbor's right here.
0: So you knew who it was?
1: I knew who it was, and we woke him up. We're like, what are you doing? And he ended up getting us breakfast. So that was nice.
0: That was nice.
2: Mine was almost the same thing. I had a roommate in college, but he was just being a butt, so I threw him outside onto the balcony, and we were first floor. So, yeah, I didn't like him. Lived with three other dudes. He was Nick Kachavar.
0: I remember when I lived in college, we shared a house, about three or four people. And there was a couple of nights when it got a little rowdy. I remember waking up the next morning And there were like three or four people sleeping in my house that I'd never seen before.
2: Hmm. Any cuties?
0: Like, no, they were all boys. Oh. It smelled like a drunk guy. So bad. I remember walking out of my bedroom and just being like, oh.
2: Love that smell.
0: Nasty. All right, one more. A Florida man attacked his girlfriend after she asked him to stop blank.
2: Stop peeing on the seat.
0: Okay, peeing on the seat. Good one. Natalie?
1: Stop trying to lick the seat.
2: Oh, lick the seat? Lick it the seat. Tastes good and it's sterile.
0: And I like the taste.
1: Some people like that sort of thing.
0: No. A Florida man attacked his girlfriend after she asked him to stop farting in their bed.
2: I knew that it was a fart thing. It's always 50-50.
0: Should have gone with your gut on that one.
2: Literally.
0: Seriously. Wow. And finally, Hard Mountain Dew is offering $1 million to anyone who can blank. Hard Mountain Dew is offering $1 million to anyone who can blank.
1: Actually drink it.
2: Hard Mountain Dew. So is that like hard Mountain Dew?
0: Apparently there's a new brand of Mountain Dew and it's got alcohol in it.
2: Read it one more time, Corey.
0: Hard Mountain Dew offering $1 million to anyone who can blank.
2: Anybody that can hang a spoon off their nose for long periods
0: Good
2: of
0: try.
2: Time.
0: Good try. Not correct. Natalie?
1: I just said, whoever can drink it.
0: Whoever can drink it.
2: It's hard.
0: It's actually a real story. Find Bigfoot.
2: Oh!
0: They have $1 million bounty on Bigfoot. 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
1: Okay, well, Huggy, we're going to win $1 million because he's right here.
2: Yeah, he's right here. By the way, I do have a Bigfoot sighting story, and I may have seen Bigfoot.
0: Well, I want to hear that. Wow. Mm-hmm. 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That is an edition of Finish the Headline.
2: I like that game.
0: With Huggy, Natalie, and Corey. 646.
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0: 101 WIXX 652, day number two is the hardest day.
1: Yeah.
0: It is the hardest day. We have Mrs. Birkin here. We're talking about WIXX Screen Free Week. Mrs. Birkin was the inspiration behind us doing this, by the way. Day two, what have you known about day two in the past that makes it so hard, Mrs. Birkin?
1: Twerkin Birkin, give it to us.
2: Good morning. Well, I think day two is when it really actually kicks off, because after the first night, a lot of the kids will come back really excited. Yesterday, I had about 50 kids go to Legion Park and play. So it was wild. I looked behind me at one point and I had a trail of 40 kids walking down the sidewalk in De Pere.
0: That's awesome.
2: I had a great time. I had a mom email me last night and said her son loved it. And he said, why can't we do this every week? Because, you know, they were just outside and we weren't doing anything fancy. We were just playing in the park. So when these kids come back to school this morning, they'll all be talking to the other kids. And then that really adds to the enthusiasm. So I think the second day is better. So how did you fare?
1: I'll let you know right now that my girlfriend, Twerkin, is such a supporter of this, because as a recovering addict, I was addicted to my phone, much like other people. And I did a lot of things yesterday. I finished the painting I was working on. And I actually, as a teacher, you're going to love this, I started reading a book and I got to 50 pages. And now, if you don't know me very well, but I am dyslexic and I suck at reading, but I'm doing it without, I don't want to do TV anymore. It's so fun.
2: I'm so proud of you.
1: Thank you.
2: If you write a report, I can give you some sort of an award.
1: Yeah,
0: for, I mean, you know, like a sticker. He just wants a sticker. He's
1: probably
0: a simple man.
1: You probably don't want the report on this, because it's the memoir of the bass player from Blink 182. So I don't think you want to read that report.
2: Okay, that's fair.
3: She might want to.
0: Yeah.
1: On your own time, I'll
0: do
1: one.
0: After school, reading there. This is good, because I'm looking at the family toolkit that there is online about getting through the second day, and like some of the rebuttals to some of the things your kids will probably say to you, and it's really helpful.
3: Yeah, the easiest thing I've found out is being out of the house. Mm-hmm. Being out of the house, yeah. And I don't want to say distraction, but something different. Like, we might be going fishing today and riding our bikes, and it's crazy because for us growing up in the 90s, in 2000s, that was just what we did every single day. And now you have to force these kids to be like, hey, there's a world.
1: There's grass.
2: There's oxygen. Well, I think parents could take a lot of pressure off themselves. If we can get the kids to connect in their neighborhoods and they start to play outside, I feel like all parents want their kids to be involved and busy and happy. But oftentimes parents feel like they have to truck their kids somewhere to some sort of structured activity, when if we could just shove them out the door and get them playing with their neighbors again, they're getting more of a benefit, right? They need that unstructured play. So
0: it is amazing to think about when you give them the opportunity to be bored, they figure it out.
1: Yeah.
0: Like they come up with something. I remember when my boys were young, the two of them, now they had each other to play with because they're twins, which was nice, but they would go play, and they would come up with some kind of a game they would play against with each other outside, no matter where we were. It always blew my mind to look at that from a distance and think, man, that's some creativity there. And every kid has that inside of them. And even teenagers, I think sometimes like this is a little tougher for teens, but I'm looking at this family toolkit that we have at WIXX.com, and there's a whole list of different things

0: that teens can do too, making dinner for the family, learning something new, like the guitar or chess or sewing or welding, if your kids are into that. I mean, there's a ton of different things.
1: Mm-hmm.
2: And then, this is Birkin. There's some stuff on here that I got to ask you a question about, because I'm going down this list on the toolkit and I can't believe some of it's in there.
1: What?
2: Okay. So I'm just going to ask you a couple questions. Why on there does it say paint a wall and watch it dry? Okay.
1: I mean,
2: why would you put that in the toolkit? Yeah. And if you don't believe me, you can text. Yeah. You can, what was it? You could text. Hello, screen.
0: Text free.
2: Free to 3111. I completely forgot it. Okay, how about this one? Try to eat a whole box of grape nuts in an hour. Why would you put that in there?
0: You know what? Whatever works for you, right? Yeah.
2: How about this one? Make a feather earring from your neighbor's chickens. How many neighbors have chickens, Mrs. Birkin? Why? How? Okay. And how about this one? This would be the last one because I thought this was wild. Squash grapes with your feet for a local winemaker.
0: Hey, there you go. That could be something.
3: That's a good one, actually.
2: Hey, if you want to read these that Mrs. Twerkin Birkin made up, you can go ahead and text free to 31011. There's some doozies.
0: All right, Mrs. Birkin, thank you for joining us, and thank you for being the inspiration behind Screen Free Week this week. We appreciate it. We're going to check in with you again later this week, too, okay?
1: Sounds great. Thanks so much. Good luck, guys.
0: Yeah, thanks. You too. Thanks to Cornerstone Business Services. Also want to say a special thanks to the local Family Trivia with Dad and Lad podcast. 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WIXX.
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12: What follows is an important question from Milwaukee County Judge David Borowski.
13: Why is the Sheriff's Department handing laptops or iPads to defendants?
12: There's only one reason, and that's David Crowley. David Crowley gave tablets to every inmate in Milwaukee County, regardless of their crime. And what happened next? A domestic abuser used a county-issued tablet to contact and threaten his victim more than 1,500 times. A triple murder suspect used one to intimidate a witness. Another inmate accessed child pornography. And who signed off on the program? David Crowley. Not once. Twice. David Crowley even authorized the program again in 2025.
13: It's preposterous.
14: He's right. I'm Tom Tiffany, and as governor, I will protect victims and not give violent criminals the tools to harass them.
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16: It's the first day of fall, and cool weather continues. For today, decreasing clouds, breezy, high 62. Tonight, mostly clear, low 46. Tomorrow, mostly sunny, high 65. On Thursday, partly cloudy, high 67. Friday, mostly sunny and warming up to 70. From Fox 11, your station for severe weather coverage, I'm meteorologist Pete Potoniak on 101 WIXX. 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
0: Thanks, Pete. 49 now, 701 on WIXX. Another thing you could do with Screen Free Week, you could wander the woods trying to find Bigfoot so you can win $1 million from Mountain Dew.
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0: All right, it's 49 degrees right now. We're going to play $1,000 Minute right after Teddy Swims. 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

0: Teddy Swims, Lose Control, 7:04 with Huggy, Natalie, and Corey. Good morning. Hey, if you like to win money, make sure you stick around because at 8:40, you have a chance to guess the free money jackpot here on WIXX. Thanks to our friends at Bud Light, and you'll be an instant winner of Trans-Siberian Orchestra tickets for the show coming to the Rush Center on November 19th. Hmm. And yeah.
1: What? Lasers and flames, head banging dudes.
0: Yeah, it's going to be fun. Exactly what Huggy said. So make sure you get us your name so you can play that by texting money to 31011. Right now, though, it is 7:05. Speaking of money, let's do this.
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0: All right, we've got Morgan on the line with us. Hi, Morgan. How are you?
4: Good. How are you? Good morning.
0: Morgan, good.
5: Morning.
0: Morgan and Menominee, you've never played $1,000 Minute before, huh?
4: No, I'm a first-timer.
0: But you drive around the streets of Menominee and Marinette, delivering things, including people.
4: Yes.
0: And you're always thinking, I could do this. Plus, you love trivia, so this is perfect for you.
4: Yes, perfect. I listen to you guys every day. Every time I'm in the vehicle.
0: Oh, well, that's very kind of you.
6: Sorry.
0: Sorry about that. So, one thing that Huggy learned last week for the first time is that he didn't realize that Trivia Pursuit was played with pies. Little pie pieces. You a trivia fan? You ever played that, Morgan? Trivial Pursuit?
4: I don't think I play Trivial Pursuit. Like, I've done, like, trivia games and stuff younger, like, little card games and stuff, but never Trivial Pursuit, okay. I don't think.
5: This is the one.
0: Pie? Yeah, they're, like, you get little pie pieces, and it's, like, a little round circle. It looks like
6: a
0: pie.
6: Like, that sounds expensive, dude.
0: Not real pie.
4: Oh, yeah, I was going to say, like, I thought you guys were talking about actual pie.
6: Yeah, that's,
4: pie.
6: Thank
0: it's
6: you.
0: Like, little pie pieces. Okay, next time you get a chance to play Trivial Pursuit, don't miss the chance. Here we go. 10 questions, 60 seconds. Say pass if you don't know the answer, Morgan. You ready?
4: I'm ready.
0: 3, 2, 1, go.
5: Which company developed the Windows operating system?
4: Microsoft.
5: The legendary sword pulled from the stone by King Arthur is named what?
4: Excalibur.
5: Who is the short-tempered, aggressive, gun-wielding rival of Bugs Bunny?
4: Pass.
5: What term describes a word that changes its meaning based on whether or not it's capitalized?
4: Pass.
5: Michelangelo painted the ceiling of which famous chapel?
4: Oh, God. I'm so bad at this. Pass.
5: Ozzy Osbourne was the lead singer of what heavy metal band?
4: Black Sabbath.
5: The abbreviation CEO stands for what title?
4: God, pass.
5: Who wrote Of Mice and Men and the Grapes of Wrath?
6: Wrath.
5: Wrath. That's what I meant.
4: I should know this. Pass.
5: What is the county seat of Calumet County?
4: What is the what? I'm sorry.
0: That is 60 seconds. The county seat, basically, the capital of the county, is what we're looking for Calumet County.
6: And that would be Chilton. Chilton. Of Mice and Men and the Grapes of Wrath, that's John Steinbeck. The abbreviation CFO stands for what title? That would be Corey's wife, a.k.a. Chief Executive Officer.
0: CEO, yeah.
6: Yep, because Corey doesn't know how much you make. The 16th Chapel.
0: No, the 16th.
6: I thought it was who painted the 15th and the 17th. You know what I'm saying? Capitonym.
0: Capitonym, I think.
6: Capitonym. It's the lowest of the low.
4: I would have not got that.
6: And Yosemite Sam would be Bugs Bunny's nemesis.
0: One of them. One of many. Morgan, you don't walk away empty-handed, though. We're going to have a little bit of fun, some gaming fun, some free food vouchers at Mole Lake Casino Lodge and Event Center outside Crandon. So you get to go have a little fun there, okay?
4: Oh, awesome. Thank you, guys.
0: Morgan, hang on the line. Don't go anywhere, okay?
4: Alrighty.
0: 7:08 on WIXX. We're to play again in less than an hour at 8:05. 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

0: WIXX, and we are smack dab in the middle of high school football season, and we're so excited for another Crash Your Concession on Friday.
1: Who wants one? Who wants one?
0: What is wrong with you?
2: That is how me and Atlas get down, by selling raffle tickets. I yell, he looks sad.
0: Is Atlas going to be there
3: on
0: Friday?
3: He's going to be there. He loves hanging with the high schoolers.
0: Oh, that's cool. Yeah, Appleton East, Hortonville. And at Appleton East, it's the East Tackles Cancer Game, which we're so excited about because not only is it just fun to work the concession stand on any normal game, but they're actually raising a bunch of money for some cancer organizations, which is great. That helps people right here in Wisconsin. Porsche's Purpose, which helps families of kids that have cancer, which is pretty sweet.
2: And the homies from Builders First Source. Mm-hmm. Hooking you up with something so chubby. I'm talking about money. $1,000 Renos.
0: Right? We haven't done an actual concession in a while.
2: What did we do?
3: Some
2: last
3: of them
2: time?
3: Are intense, and they're nonstop the entire time. And they want us to do quick math. We're crushing it now.
0: We are. We've gotten better. Huggy's gotten better.
2: It is intense. He's kind of like camping in the woods.
0: He's now reading, so now he can do math. Maybe that's the next step.
2: Yeah, right. I remember that one time where I was doing like 9 minus 4, and the two girls in high school laughed at me, and they said,
0: "I think that was in Denmark."
2: Yeah, it was. It wasn't. It wasn't.
0: You need
2: a
0: calculator
2: time.
0: For that.
2: Yeah, I did. You know what? Look over. Baby Hayes needed one too. 9 minus 4 is tough.
3: Hayes is doing it too.
0: Everybody in radio is dumb, not just me.
2: I'm undereducated.
0: So text the word crash to 31011, by the way, if you want us to come crash your kids' concession stand next. We've got plenty more that we'll be doing throughout the school year. But if you're going to be at the Appleton East versus Hortonville football game at Appleton East, which, by the way, we were at the Hortonville versus Appleton East game last year in Hortonville. It turned out that they're playing Hortonville this year. So we're going to be there with Appleton East on Friday night. Come say hi to us in the concession stand. It should be a lot of fun. We'll raise a lot of money, too, with WIXX. Here's Noah Kahan.

0: 101 WIXX, Huggy and Natalie and Corey, why would a cell phone be in a dishwasher on purpose?
1: Dirty.
2: Uh-oh.
0: That is
1: whatever's in the search history, dirty. Cleaning it.
0: That's your phone. Not this week, though. Not this week. No, here is the story that's been being passed around. And I kind of love this. So a wife had asked her husband to empty the dishwasher. And a little bit of time went by, and he was doing something else, and so she asked him again. A little more time went by. He started doing something else. Finally, when he stepped out of the room, after asking him five times, she, who knew the code for his cell phone, put it in silent mode, stuck it inside the dishwasher with all the clean dishes that he was supposed to unload. And now he's frantically looking around the house for his phone that he can't find. Meanwhile, she's sitting back with a smirk on her face.
2: Mm-hmm. Listen, men will go to the depths to find their phone, but they can't find the ketchup to save their damn life.
0: Hey, honey.
2: Where's the ketchup?
0: Where's the mayo?
2: Your eyeballs. It's right there, honey.
0: Literally in front of your face. Literally.
1: It's in your left hand.
2: Right.
0: That happens.
2: At this point.
0: The other day, Huggy, yesterday, where are my headphones at? You walk in here, you're looking for your headphones to go work out at the gym that Natalie was borrowing you. And I was staring at you. You're like, where'd I put them? It's like, Huggy, they're on your head.
1: Well, hey, Nancy, Nancy, can you make me a sandwich? Can you make me something to eat? Look at your left hand. It's from Step Brothers. Oh. I say that all the time just because that's exactly how I feel most times when I get punished.
0: But my question is, all right, this especially, I feel like, and maybe I'm not being, Natalie, tell me if I'm being stereotypical here or not. Is this more of a woman who runs her household has to do cunning manipulation tactics to get somebody else in their house to do something because they've asked them multiple times to do it and it won't get done. So they stick the phone on silent in the dishwasher.
2: I think it's brilliant. My mother used to do stuff like this with me and I now have kind of done it with Atlas. So anytime she asks me to pick up my stuff or a toy or whichever and I don't do it, all of a sudden it's gone. And it went to a different vortex. I'm never seeing that again. And one time she did it to my first ever cell phone. She said, Natalie, get your cell phone off the table. I'm going to set it for dinner. And I didn't do it. And I couldn't. I was like, where's my phone? And she would just play dumb. I don't know. Where'd you put it? Because I was supposed to put it away.
0: Right.
2: And she would not budge for an entire week.
0: A week?
2: Yes. So I learned once my mom says put something away, put it away, or I'm never going to see it for a while.
0: You know what? It's tough luck with your mom.
2: But my mom's also really funny. Like if I remember specifically one time my mom asked her boyfriend at the time, hey, can you go pick up milk? And he always forgot to pick up milk, but he always asked my mom to pour him a glass of milk. So one time she poured him a glass of milk, but put a rubber cockroach in it. And he freaked out drinking it. And she was like, well, maybe it's old. You should have got new milk.
1: Wow.
2: Like, I hope you guys can kind of see my tendencies when I talk more about my mom. She's
0: we do.
2: Funny.
0: 100%. That is pretty funny. You know, here's the part of that story that I love is that she had a rubber cockroach handy because in her mind, like I said, she put some thought into this.
1: Yeah.
0: And she knew at some point she was going to use that and it worked.
2: Well, she was a pranker. And my grandma, her mom, was a big pranker. Like, anytime the lid for the toilet would be down, you pull it up, it'd be right there and it'd scare us.
0: That's awesome. All right, we want to hear from you, homies, if you're listening, 31011. What's the cunning manipulation tactic that you've had to do in your house to get someone to do something you needed them to do? Because otherwise, it just wouldn't get done.
1: Yep, my cousin, something was going on with her fiance. I don't really remember, but she would take the remote from where it was, and her fiance put it there every single day, same place, and just took the remote and left the batteries there because he wouldn't do something. So instead of she hid the remote, but only left the two batteries. So he couldn't, like, okay, I took it, I'm taking the remote till you do this, and all you can do
0: sends
1: is
0: send the message. Yeah. Sends the message. Yep. I thought you were going to say she took the batteries out.
1: Well, because you can always get new batteries. So she thought prior, which yeah. I think is so funny because you sit down and all of a sudden there's just two batteries and you can't find the remote. You're
0: Where's
1: trying
0: the
1: to
0: remote?
1: Watch the Packers yeah. game.
0: Go yep. figure. Go mm-hmm. figure.
1: Now go mow the lawn, Gary. All right?
0: Right. 31011, Kayla texting, I just turned into a crazy mom. I just start yelling and slamming things around. They don't get picked up. And then they know I need business.
2: Sometimes you need your mom voice.
0: Yeah, I agree 100%. Sometimes you need to raise it to that next level for them to really pay attention. All right, we want to hear from you, 31011, or give us a call at 920-406-1011 here at 725.
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12: Cool and breezy for your Tuesday. For today, decreasing clouds, high near 62. Tonight, mostly clear, low 46. Tomorrow, mostly sunny skies, high 65. And Thursday, game day, partly cloudy and a high of 67. From Fox 11, your station for severe weather coverage, I'm meteorologist Pete Pitoniak on 101 WIXX. 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
0: Thanks, Pete. It's starting to warm up just a tad. It is 51 now in Green Bay at WIXX 728, and we're talking about manipulative ways that you've had to do little things around your house to make sure things get done by people who you've asked multiple times to do them, and they just don't do it.
1: If I ask for the dishes to get done and they don't, I just make myself some meals, and I only wash the dishes I make, or I change the Wi-Fi password until they get done.
0: Ooh,
2: that's
1: Wi-Fi
2: iconic.
1: Is tough.
0: The Wi-Fi password.
2: Jane has one. I think I might start adapting because this is hilarious. I would wrap my son's basketball or football with Christmas wrap and not give it to him until Christmas Day.
0: That's awesome.
2: He's going to rewrap toys.
0: Laura says, this is hilarious. I'm laughing in my car driving to work. My kids are now in their 20s. Back in the day, they would leave their scooters in the driveway so I couldn't get into the garage after a long day of work. How many have done that with their bikes too, right? Well, one day I was just over it, so I drove over all of them. Their friends' scooters as well. I had this huge, huge Durango, and it didn't even feel a bump. Call it one of my crazy mom moments. Call it one of my crazy mom moments with kids growing up. Hey, Laura, we've all been there before, right? Moms, dads, you get frustrated. Your kids are leaving a mess everywhere, and you've asked them a million times. Sometimes you just got to take it to the next level.
2: You mean those Razor scooters and then pop a tire or something? I swear those things were indestructible.
0: Yeah, they probably were. They probably were just fine after that, too.
1: You know what? My Uncle Gary drove over my bike. I think he did it on purpose, too, because I used to drive through his lawn. He loved his grass with my bike. And I parked it to go visit my aunt, and they lived right down the road. But I parked it right behind where his car was in the driveway. And I think he saw it and just backed it up and said, see, that's why you can't be a hooligan. And I was like, a hooligan? What do you mean? That was my brand new bike. It looked like a dirt bike and made noises.
0: Did you get a new one?
1: I don't know. I don't remember.
0: Okay.
1: But also, like, whatever, Uncle Gary. Your name's Gary.
0: Gary.
1: How about this one? My teenage daughter is famous for leaving her laundry all over the floor right in front of the machines. So once in a while, I will lay down on the floor by her laundry and pretend I fell. And one of my crazy... make her help me up. Then she feels bad and clean the whole house. So she acts like she fell on the laundry.
0: Like I
1: and
0: slipped
1: then,
0: on the laundry.
1: Yeah, somebody get her a life alert. And her life alert's her daughter.
2: Help, that's hilarious.
0: I'm falling and I can't get up.
1: Wow.
2: This one says, when my daughter was in middle school, she was, I don't know, going through something, but her room was disgusting. And I used to tell her that if she didn't clean it up or didn't get rid of the dishes or old food, she was going to get bugs or even worse, mice. She didn't care. So I put mini chocolate chips in her carpet and stuff. And then one day she was like, Mom, what are these little brown things? And I was like, oh my gosh, that's mice poop. You have mice. Now she's in college and has the cleanest dorm there is.
1: There you go.
0: See, it works. It works. Just like the husband who wouldn't empty the dishwasher and now he can't find his phone. I bet he empties the dishwasher next time he's asked. Mm-hmm.
2: Just to look if his phone's just there. If it's not in there, sure, he leaves it.
1: Well, what if he accidentally hit full cycle?
0: Whoops.
1: You know, like, yeah. I'm just going to wash them again so she thinks I'm doing something, but my phone's in there and I don't know.
0: Yikes.
2: I don't know, but hopefully they look for everything in the dishwasher now.
0: 731 on WIXX. Natalie, what's coming up with the hit list?
2: I'm going to tell you how you can win $1 million just from going outside.
1: Wow.
0: I like it. We'll find out what that's about after Pitbull and Kesha. Here's Timber on WIXX.

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2: Brought to you by our friends at Habich and Rotier. So Mountain Dew wants to give you $1 million. How you can get that, I'll tell you next. But first, Taylor Swift has a lot more to offer than just singing and songwriting, ladies and gentlemen. She is now going to be recognized for her video directing skills at this year's VMAs, in which Snoop Dogg is going to be hosting. So you know it's going to be a party. That's all happening on the 27th, starting at 6:30 p.m. I don't know. To me, the VMAs just are not the same as they used to be.
3: Not at all. I remember the iconic Blink 182 performance when they had all those little people run out in underwear.
4: Oh, I remember the Eminem performance when he had all the Eminem lookalikes come out there to start the whole show. That was kind of cool.
2: The Ludacris one where he came out on a tour bus. My dad got stuck in that. He has the video
4: recording.
2: He was in the Ludacris parade, basically.
4: Oh, I thought you meant like he...
2: No, he wasn't in it. He was walking with it and like filming, like, what's going on?
4: There's Natalie's dad on stage at the VMAs, gets out of the school bus. Where am I, guys?
2: That would be a gym move for sure. So everyone remembers That So Raven that was on Disney Channel from 2001 through, I think, 2008 or 13. Well, Little Stanley is now going to prison. Bobby J. Thompson.
4: Stanley?
2: I know. Unfortunately, he was sentenced to 30 months in federal prison for a traffic stop.
5: Oh, I'm free too. Free to be your man. To us, baby.
4: He's so cute.
2: Yes,
4: he is. Now he's in prison.
2: And now he's going to prison. Aww. His co-star, Kyle Massey, who played Raven's little brother, said that he supports him and to keep his head up. So... Hello, Stanley. What are you doing?
3: He's this guy?
2: Cute. Yeah.
3: Wow. Cute. He was also in Role Models.
2: He was.
4: Was he the little kid in Role Models?
3: Yep.
4: He was hilarious.
3: Some people call me the booby watcher.
4: Him and McLovin.
2: And finally, Hard Mountain Dew is putting up a lot of money on the line so you can prove this. All you have to do is prove that Bigfoot is real. Okay. You can't tell just stories, though. You have to give actual evidence. So that means... footprints, handprints, hair, audio, photos,
4: you bring
2: videos.
4: In a real foot. You
2: like
4: bring
2: you
4: in a
2: need
4: real,
2: to have
4: a
2: an entire
4: foot.
2: Investigative report done, sealed, and approved. Okay, and the Bigfoot expert, whose name is Bryce Johnson, is going to approve it. Even if you don't get all the evidence, you still get a consolation prize of Hard Mountain Dew. But this is going on through November 30th. You can text. I forgot which
4: Big
2: one
4: foot?
2: It is. Wise, I was going to do foot, but foot. Then again, I couldn't do that. Hold on. I'll give it for you. It's million. Text million to 31011 to get all the details if you want to go on a Bigfoot hunt. You could win $1 million.
4: Hey, just be careful if you're wandering in the woods. Please wear fluorescent colors. Please wear orange.
3: Especially right now.
4: Yeah, hunting season.
3: I seen Bigfoot. I swear. I was in the woods. And there was this place called Sasquatch Trails or something like
4: that.
3: This
4: is out in Washington?
3: No. I'll tell you in a second. But I was walking around, and I just hear like this crunching. And I said, what is that? And I was all alone. You know, I was just going through a little mental health walk. And I get closer to the sound and closer to the sound. And I look up, and all of a sudden, there was my ex-girlfriend. And she starts yelling at me. Comes chasing after me and starts swinging. And I'm like, why are you so hairy? Why do you look like a monster?
4: Wait, that's not a Bigfoot. That's a Hodag.
3: Yeah, this was in Rhinelander. Ah. All right, there's the Hodag.
4: There he is.
3: Oh,
4: okay.
3: Oh, my God. Had to get that off my chest.
0: All right, that is on Natalie's hit list. Thanks to our friends at Habich and Rotier, National Reputation, Hometown Service. It is about 50 degrees here at 7:39 on WIXX. We're just over an hour away from your chance to win Trans-Siberian Orchestra tickets with the free money jackpot. And why would you put someone's name in a freezer? We're going to discuss why one celebrity did this next. It's Alex Warren on WIXX.
6: They say the holy water's watered down, and this town's lost its faith. Our colors will fade eventually, so if our time is running out, day after day, we'll make the mundane our masterpiece. Oh my, my, oh my, my love. I take one look at you, you're taking me out.

0: 101 WIXX, Huggy, Natalie, and Corey, 7:42. So Nicole Kidman, star of Practical Magic 2, which is in theaters now, I believe, has this thing that she does, and I've never heard of this before, but maybe others have. And Natalie, you said you've got experience with this with some friends. She, every time she wants to freeze someone out of her life, who's basically on the, like, I made you mad list, she writes their name on a piece of paper and puts it in the freezer to freeze them out. And I'd never heard of that before, but apparently her mother and her grandmother used to do this too. In fact, her grandmother had a list of names right near the ice cube section in her freezer all the time, and that's just what she knew. So she didn't know any different growing up, and I thought that is an interesting way to handle that situation.
1: Yeah.
2: I get nervous with stuff like that.
0: Why?
2: I don't know. I just... I believe in it. I do. But will I really do it? I don't know. I've been dabbling a little bit.
0: Is it witchcraft?
2: Well, that's the thing. Like, my stuff isn't to necessarily hex anyone, even though I have a few people I could do that to.
0: True. Yes, you do.
2: So mine is more like a cleanse, to cleanse this, like, awful attachment that's been to me from these goblins and gremlins, okay? So... I have a friend who does a lot of this. Now, she does stuff to hurt others. She does stuff to cleanse herself. She just has all the things. I'm not going to say who it is, but you walk into her house, and on a shelf above her door, she has all these glasses of water, because it's anything that's negatively attached to you coming into her home will attach to the water instead. And literally, she leaves it up for a while, and you see the water start going lower and lower and lower.
0: It's called evaporation.
2: Well, I know that. No, I know that, but it's supposed to attach. Now, these aren't my words,
1: science.
2: Okay? Relax. So it's attached to the water, and then it goes out, right? Like, it dispersed. Like, it's gone. It's done.
0: Dissipates.
2: But there's also the egg cleanse. Have you ever heard of this?
0: The egg cleanse?
2: Yeah. So you need one bowl. I looked up our message. One bowl, one egg, alcohol, fresh basil, one glass full with water. You want to hear how you do this?
0: What's the point of it?
2: It's to cleanse your entire body, to, like, get all these goblins and ghouls off
0: of
2: you.
0: So you wash yourself with this?
2: Well, not really. So you put a bowl. In the bowl, you're going to put the egg and basil and pour some alcohol on top of that.
0: Like rubbing alcohol?
2: Yes. You're going to pass the egg all over you, starting from head to toe. And you're going to light like a candle. And then while you're doing that, you're going to pray three Heavenly Fathers. Now, I haven't done this yet, okay?
0: Yeah.
2: People are just telling me. I might. You know, I'll try anything at this point.
0: Okay.
2: Truly. And then she said you're going to dispose of the eggs and glass of water first thing in the morning in the toilet. You cannot see the top of the glass once the egg is in the glass, because whatever bad energy the egg picked up will come back to you.
0: So you're not pouring the egg on top of yourself?
2: No.
0: Oh, that's what I thought.
1: What I thought you're going
0: straight
1: Rocky. I thought
0: you were,
1: like,
0: bathing yourself in the egg. Okay.
1: Well, no. That's interesting.
0: Supposedly that cleanses you, huh?
1: Well, dude, being in Portland, I knew all the witches, dude. They had some wild things. Chicken feet. Yeah, it was wild. Hanging, like, little whatever dolls. I don't know. Sometimes you go into these places and you get scared. Here's one for you, Corey. Natalie, this is what I do. I write a name down on a piece of paper, crumble it up, I swallow it, and then it comes out.
0: No, you don't.
1: My poop.
0: No, you don't.
1: So that way they're going to have a crappy day. All right.
0: You totally just made that
1: no,
0: up.
1: No, I didn't.
0: You should not do that.
1: Don't tell me what I do.
0: 31011 on the Capital Credit Union text line. Do you have any of these little things that you do that I guess, help you? Because I thought that was interesting, the whole name in the freezer thing.
1: I like to put faces on dolls of my enemies and then lick their face.
0: Why lick?
1: That way, because their face will be wet all day. And that's annoying. And it's just my saliva, my tongue just bracing against her face. Just saying.
0: All right, now let us know if you do any of these things or you believe in anything. This is really interesting to us.
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0: cinnamon into your house to like cleanse for.
1: Didn't know that.
2: It's supposed to sweep the bad energy out of your front door. We're talking about this weird thing. We found out that Nicole Kidman on a podcast admitted that when she wants to freeze someone out of her life or they're on her like, I made you mad list, she writes their name down, puts it in her freezer. So we thought, how many other people do little things like this that do you call it witchcraft? I don't really know what you call it, but I think it's interesting. A lot of people are texting in and they're swearing by it. They say it works.
1: Remember, a couple months ago, I used to live in that gangster house over in Green Bay. It was basically falling over when I first moved in there. And if you do think about it, I hated writing music in that studio room because my dog didn't like to go in it.
2: Your dog was afraid.
1: It was just, there was a negative energy in that one room. I had bought some sage. Actually, I think I talked about this on my afternoon show and then somebody gave me some sage. But I went and I did it exactly how you're supposed to and the sage didn't light. And that's not a good sign, right?
2: Dude, that feels like that was a possessed room.
1: Yeah, so the sage didn't light. And it was, I guess, talking to some of my homies that are, you know, part of a group, an indigenous group, like, type of thing. Like, they're so awesome. It was a recovery group. And she gave me white sage. And she said, here's a little shell. Just light the white sage and just let it do its thing. And so finally, because I guess white sage does something different than regular sage, I have no idea, but it ended up lighting. I felt a little bit better about going into that room because I still had to work in there.
2: Sure.
1: You know? I don't know if it worked.
2: Did
1: but
2: you
1: I
2: feel
1: a
2: negative
1: better.
2: Energy? Like, could you feel it?
1: Only in that room, though. That house was all negative energy anyway.
2: So you wonder what happened in the house before you lived there.
1: I don't want to know.
0: Yeah, I'm kind of scared to like try this stuff out. Now, this is going to sound really weird of me, but you guys know my intuition is very strong.
2: It is.
0: Very, very strong. Now, if I adapt forces with that, I'm scared. Maybe like my bloodline definitely got burned at the stake in the Salem witch trials. I know that.
1: There we go.
2: Did it really?
0: Not for real. But if I was born back then, I definitely would have been burned.
2: Think you would have been a witch?
0: Well, not a witch. It's just I can't stop holding people accountable and people hate that. So they would have burned me for talking too much. So I don't know. Maybe I will try some of these and maybe I will become very powerful. Call me the Thanos of Green Bay, just collecting careers
2: here. She
0: just
2: rises above. My. She rises above.
0: Was that good? Floating. I had to get that. That felt good.
2: Tanya, how about this? You draw a bridge on a piece of paper, and then you write the person's name on the bridge, and then you burn the paper. That way, the bridge is burned, too. And from that negative person you don't want in your life, the bridge is burned.
1: We could do that without a piece of paper, dog.
0: I'm down for that.
1: If I'm burning a bridge, heck yes. London Bridge is falling. Bye-bye.
0: I'm really not afraid of burning bridges, especially if I'm on it. That's fine. Like, we'll both go down. Mm-hmm. I don't care.
2: Also,
1: one of us is going to float.
0: Yeah, it's going to be me.
2: Mm-hmm. Sarah and Marinette says, I will write names on paper in red and then step on it and then burn it. And apparently that works. Also, she said, I'll never play with a Ouija board again because I had a bad experience with one of my friends with nuts and chased us around with a knife when we were little.
0: The Ouija board, I don't think I would mess with.
2: No.
0: I'm too afraid of opening a door to something bad clinging onto me than doing some. And I'm such a big believer in karma. So that's why I don't know if I want to do something that would hurt someone else. Even though they did hurt me, I don't know if I could do that because I don't want that negative attached to me. But if I'm cleansing, I'm more comfortable with that.
2: Yeah. Hmm. Like using it against somebody is not necessarily maybe the best idea.
1: You can do what Prince told Apollonia to do. You got to bathe your body in Lake Minnetonka. You gotta cleanse your body in the waters of Lake Minnetonka.
2: That's what it was. Yeah. Oh my goodness. 7:57 here on WIXX. Thanks for all your calls and texts. This has been a really interesting conversation. Maybe somebody will use some of this to try to win $1,000. We play $1,000 minute here in just a couple of minutes. And I believe we have Susanna who's gonna be playing with us at 8:05. So stick around and let's cheer her on.
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3: 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Not once. 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David Crowley even authorized the program again in 2025.
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0: Hey, happy first day of fall from all of us here at 101 WIXX. Certainly feels like fall this morning. It's only about 50 degrees. Highs of 62 today is all we're going to get to, although we will see sunshine. So hopefully that makes it feel a little better. A little crisp in the air. Nothing wrong with that, huh?
1: It's a little crispy.
2: It's
1: I like the crispy, though. It's jacket season, dog. Give me a jacket. I'm wearing it.
0: Are the leaves starting to change? The leaves have only started changing maybe a teeny bit now.
2: Yeah, what are you going to do with your house?
1: I don't want to talk about it.
0: Yeah, that is going to be a lot of leaves to take care of.
1: Leave me alone.
0: That you're not going to take care of.
1: Shut up, dude. I have a leaf blower.
0: Yeah, get big piles, and you can jump in it with your dog.
1: Yep, and then I could start them on fire.
0: Well, I wouldn't go that far.
1: No, you're supposed to do that, I thought.
0: I don't know.
1: If you're supposed to start your leaves on fire, let me know. 31011. I have a big yard. It's about an acre.
0: I don't think you're supposed to.
1: Don't tell me what to do.
0: Hey, like, only you can prevent forest fires.
1: Mm-hmm. Okay, Yogi.
0: 8:03, we've got $1,000 Minute coming up right after Stella Lefty. 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
0: Oh, Susanna. Sweatin' Susanna is on the line with us. Good morning, Susanna. How you doing?
3: Hi, guys.
4: Sweating Susanna.
0: She said she's very nervous. She's sweating this morning because she's never played before.
4: Sweating through scrubs, man.
0: Yeah. Susanna is you've heard of girl dads and boy moms. You've heard of dog moms. Susanna is a duck mom.
4: What? That's quackers. Cheese and quackers for me.
3: Yeah, I have a Hugh Quackman duck.
4: Hugh Quackman, like Hugh Jackman.
0: Is that his name? Hugh Quackman?
4: Yeah. That's awesome.
0: That's so funny. That is amazing. All right. Well, Susanna, here's how you play. You answer all the questions correct, we give you $1,000 basically, okay?
4: That's it.
0: Pretty simple. Okay. Say pass if you don't know the answer. No pressure at all.
3: Okay.
0: All right. The seven people listening won't care if you don't get them all right. Here we go. Coming down in 3, 2, 1, go.
5: Name the third president of the United States.
3: Washington.
0: Nope. Third president.
5: Pass. What streaming platform hosts the popular series Ted Lasso?
0: Susanna, we're having trouble hearing you.
5: What iconic bridge in San Francisco, California is a suspension bridge painted orange?
3: Yeah.
5: What country is known for sushi and tempura?
3: Japan.
5: Which sport combines running, swimming, and cycling?
3: What is that? Ironman?
5: No.
3: Yeah.
5: Spell the word exaggerate.
3: Yeah.
5: What movie won Best Picture at the 2024 Golden Globes?
0: That is 60 seconds. Susanna.
5: Did she put us on speakerphone or put us in a bowl of water?
0: That was weird. It really got
4: the dishwasher from last segment.
0: That's been what it is. Susanna, you didn't get through all 10 of them, but you didn't do too bad for your first try.
3: Mm-hmm. Well, hard.
4: We could say that. Spell the word exaggerate. EXAGGERATE. What sport combines running, swimming, and cycling? That's a triathlon. The Golden Gate Bridge is a suspended bridge out there in San Francisco. Thomas Jefferson, third president of the United States.
0: And then I think Oppenheimer won the Golden Globe at 2024 Best Picture. Hey, Susanna, thank you so much for playing today. Take care of those ducks for us, and make sure you sign up and play again sometime, okay?
3: Thanks, guys.
0: All right. Appreciate you playing. It is 8:09 on WIXX. Big relief. She's not sweating anymore.
4: No, she's fine now.
0: That was weird. It got really weird to hear. Hard to hear her there for a second.
4: Yeah, it was, that's how she talks, mumbles.
0: Hey, it's Taste Test Tuesday today, and we have our special friend, Jamie Lee, the Sundrop Girl, coming in to tell us all about some of the new flavors that you can try here coming up right around the corner on WIXX.
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0: The voice of the Packers Radio Network, Wayne Larrabee, shares his thoughts on the victory against the Jets.
6: I thought it was great perseverance by the Packers to come back the way they did. I think they were 10 down in the fourth quarter. And, you know, they had been outscored in the fourth quarter, I don't know, by some ungodly number over the previous six games. And yet to come back and get the game tied, get it to overtime, and then win in overtime, that showed a lot of resilience.
0: What do you think they do from an injury standpoint on the offensive line this week?
6: I would think that in place of Zach, Anthony Belton goes in, second-year offensive tackle. He's drafted to play tackle. And I think Jacker Burton is probably going to start at left guard.
0: On a brighter note, Lucas Van Ness played well.
6: His line was amazing. 9 tackles for an edge rusher is big in a game, and 6 solo tackles. Then he had a sack and a half, and they actually took a sack away from him. We think he's about to have that breakout season everybody's been waiting for.
0: It's a Talkin' Football recap with the voice of the Green Bay Packers, Wayne Larrabee, on WIXX, brought to you by your local Chevy dealer. 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

0: 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It's a Taste Test Tuesday, and we welcome back our friend Jamie Lee, the Sundrop Girl.
1: Good morning. Jamie. You know, happy fall.
2: I went and got her from the lobby, and your energy is always positive.
0: We love it. We love it when you come in. What are we taste testing today, Jamie Lee?
1: Today I brought the yellow and green for the Packers. Good. Some new flavors. Not new, but for you today, the lime. Bright green.
0: I've never tried the lime, the twig soda. All right. So we're trying the orange first, though, right?
1: Yes. We're going to try the orange today for like pumpkin fall.
2: Yeah, pumpkin.
1: All right. Take a swig of twigs, orange flavor.
0: That's super good.
1: Kids love it. Adults love it.
2: I love myself an orange soda. Oh. This one's fire.
3: You like orange soda?
2: I do.
0: That's some good stuff. Orange twigs. Yeah, that is definitely. I haven't had orange soda in a long time. That is really good.
2: 10 out of 10.
0: Yep.
1: And absolutely. So twigs has over 10 different flavors in Shano that we bottle, 75 years. And the next one is the lime. Okay. And it is bright green again. This is really refreshing in the summer, in the fall, anytime. But again, can you imagine bringing this to a tailgate party?
0: Yeah.
1: Nice green shots before the game.
3: Smells like candy.
2: I already drank it. It's good.
3: No.
0: Huggy just downed it like a shot.
2: Well, it's the only shot I've been taking for quite some time. I'm addicted.
0: That's good. You know, because we're used to like the flavors of the citrus sodas, but that gives it a little more of that lime taste to it.
1: Right.
3: Yeah.
0: Like that a lot.
2: Stop liming to me.
1: And then the golden oldie, the classic for all the Packer games for tailgating. We're going to bring Sundrop along to the stadiums. Mm-hmm. Goes with the theme.
0: Absolutely.
1: Green and yellow, gold, golden girl.
0: It wouldn't be a tailgate without Sundrop. All right.
1: That's
0: three,
1: right.
0: 3, 2, 1. Nothing like a Sundrop. So refreshing.
2: Ooh. Always a positive entity in my life when I can suck down some sugar from twigs.
0: Yeah,
2: twigs.
0: Yeah, good stuff.
2: Mm-hmm.
1: So I got the Zumbas on today, 1986 classic
0: Those are the green
1: Zumbas.
0: And gold ones,
1: green
0: yeah.
1: Green and gold ones.
0: Now, are those the originals, or did you have to go buy those at a thrift
1: eBay.
0: Store?
1: It could be from some old dude in
3: 1986. They look great. They look awesome.
2: Some old dude in 1986. Wow, that's when you were born, Corey.
3: They might be Matt Ramage's.
0: Might be.
2: No, they're straight-legged, not crossed.
3: Oh.
1: So
3: oh.
1: It's been wonderful coming here, all these taste testings this summer. Thank you for having me. Again,
0: yes.
1: Come to Twigs Beverage in Shano and enjoy all these flavors. Sundrop, lime, orange, anytime, free museum, Shano, Wisconsin.
0: We love
3: Let's
0: it.
3: Let's go.
0: Jamie Lee, the
2: Jamie
0: Sundrop.
2: Lee!
1: Go
0: Taste Test Tuesday. Go Paco. We love it here on your Packer station. It's 8:18 with Teddy Swims and Mr. Know-It-All on 101 WIXX.

0: 8:21 on WIXX. Huggy, Natalie, and Corey. Yesterday, we brushed across something that Huggy mentioned about the way his girlfriend eats, and we started to get a lot of people responding to it later on in the show because it's something that we thought was weird, but maybe it's not. Huggy, why don't you recant that conversation?
1: Are you talking about the steak? Or are you talking about how she blows into her
0: steak?
1: Okay, so I noticed this because we were at Texas Roadhouse and she started cutting her steak. Now, if you think about the prongs in a steak, right? There's four of them, or not a prongs in the fork.
0: Yeah.
1: There's four of them. So she puts her fork in the steak and takes her knife and cuts it between the little prongs. So I was like, "What are you doing?" She's like, "Cut my steak," and I said, "Why are you doing it like that?" She's like, "I don't know. That's how you're supposed to do it. Cut your steak through." I mean, is that something most people do? Because I've never seen that before, and it looked awkward. And then how are you supposed to cut it the other way? You know, along, like, cut off a chunk? I don't know. It was bothering me, and she did it the whole time, and I know it was just to piss me off. That's what she was doing.
0: Then she was doing it just to annoy you, yes. Interesting, though, because as we discussed this yesterday, people started to text in and mention that they do the same thing. And there was quite a few people behind this where the three of us don't do this, right?
2: Yeah, I don't think I've ever done it before.
1: Mm-mm. And that particular one, and then it's sacrilegious too to eat your spaghetti with a spoon. So you're not, me personally.
2: Don't they serve it with a spoon in fancy restaurants? So then you have the spoon and you turn the fork.
1: Fake Italian. Okay. If my grandparents saw me do, my dad's side of the family, if they saw me do that, they would hit me over the head with a blow dryer and then throw the spoon in the trash.
0: So Bobby texted us yesterday and said, "I do that with my steak. It holds the piece on the other side while you're trying to cut it better, especially if you like your steaks medium rare. It's more efficient, apparently."
1: Dude, that's, you put the fork in there for a reason. Like, think about cutting a steak. It's not going to move if you've got the fork in there.
0: But I think, like, both sides of it, you know, like, if you put it right down the middle, if you stick the knife right down the middle and between the two middle prongs,
1: yeah,
0: then you're cutting it into two pieces. Therefore, either piece isn't moving anymore.
1: No.
0: I guess. I don't. That's what Bobby says.
1: So then you have, so if there's two pieces of steak cut down the middle and you got two pieces. You know what I'm saying? It's both stuck to the fork.
2: And if then you cut in between the prong, in the, why can't I?
1: Prongs.
2: Thank you. Mm-hmm. They're just tiny pieces.
1: That's what I'm saying. Why so tiny?
2: A sliver of meat.
1: I don't want a sliver. I want a chunk.
0: Somebody else was saying this is how I always eat my steak. So
1: who taught you this?
0: I don't know. It's interesting.
2: The best way to eat a steak, you guys are missing it. Grab it by your hands and bite and rip.
1: I mean, that's how we grew up.
2: Strong jaws. Okay?
0: Have you guys ever been to Europe?
2: No.
0: So my sister went to Europe, and she's been to Europe a couple of times, and one time she came back, and she tried to teach us how to properly eat the way they do in Europe, mm-hmm, with the silverware and the way you're supposed to move your feet, like, you're supposed to hold your, I think it's, you're supposed to hold your fork upside down, mm-hmm, and, like, cut a certain way, and then place it here, and it's supposed to be very prim and proper. And
2: I learned, like, that from charm school.
0: There's no way I'm doing that.
1: Honestly, yes.
2: Do you remember charm school?
1: I do. I'm not that educated. Wait, is that what it is? I don't have that good of etiquette when it comes to eating food.
2: Are you sure you know what charm school is?
0: Educated?
1: I'm not that charming. Wait, what is charm school? Am I wrong? This when you go there and
2: you learn
1: how to sit? Your
2: ex-girlfriend would know charm school, Ice. So charm school
1: is when you learn etiquette.
2: Well, yes, and it's when they had the girls from Flavor of Love and Rock of Love on there, and they taught them etiquette, and one of them was how to eat properly.
0: Because nobody knew how to eat properly.
1: Seen my
2: and I'll never forget
1: Icy.
2: That episode.
1: That chick never wiped her face while she was eating ribs, that's for sure. I'm just saying. I wish she loved me just as much as she loved Flavor Flav. I could never win that.
0: No, you're always going to be second place unless you carry a large clock around your neck. Somebody said, "I love the charm school shout out. When you stick your fork in the steak, you use the backside of the fork as a flat cut for the proper bite size."
1: Yes,
0: says Clayton.
1: That's why you normally just cut around the fork rather than stick it through. That's how you do it.
0: Right.
1: You do it through.
0: But here's okay. So counterpoint, because I agree with you guys, But counterpoint, why do forks have prongs in the first place then?
2: Because you're stabbing something.
0: I know, but why couldn't it just be one? Like, why couldn't you just have a fork with no prongs? Like, almost like a little knife, but you use it as a fork? Why do they make prongs on forks, I wonder?
2: Well, maybe you should start eating your steak with two knives.
0: Just two knives.
1: That's what I do sometimes when I didn't have any utensils. I would just stab it with a butter knife because that's the only thing I really had when I was
0: living solo.
1: Because
0: you had one knife, one spoon, one fork.
1: Hey, you know what? You got to do what you got to do when you're a single guy.
2: Do you ever watch people eat steak, though?
1: Yeah,
2: their mannerisms.
1: That's why I called Ashley out.
2: My grandma Kay, we'd always kind of look at each other while she's eating steak. And she did this not on purpose, but she'd cut her steak, put her fork down, and then put the knife up as if, like, if you come near her, she's going to stab you. But she did it unwillingly, like, unknowingly. This is just how she ate.
1: Yeah. Instinct.
2: She just did. So every time I loved eating steak with my grandma. It was so funny because she just cut and then strut, basically.
0: She just hold it up like, don't you come near my steak.
1: Yeah. I loved eating steak with my grandma, too. She had dentures, so I had to chew it up for her.
0: Gross.
2: What's your favorite utensil?
1: My mouth. Wait, is that a utensil?
0: I need his fingers, those fat fingers of yours.
1: Hey, they hold a lot of steak, all right? That's a whole filet mignon.
0: Big old meat grabbers there. 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
12: It's the first day of fall and cool weather continues. For today, decreasing clouds, breezy, high 62. Tonight, mostly clear, low 46. Tomorrow, mostly sunny, high 65. On Thursday, partly cloudy, high 67. Friday, mostly sunny and warming up to 70. From Fox 11, your station for severe weather coverage, I'm meteorologist Pete Potoniak on 101 WIXX. Now back to Huggy, Natalie, and Corey.
0: Thanks, Pete. 54 right now. Sun is shining. It's 8:31 on WIXX. We want to send you to see Harry Styles in Chicago.
1: And go ahead now.
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1: If you don't win, you could see Jerry Styles, which is the breakfast show guy, will come to your house and he'll twirl around like a disco ball.
0: Bring some donuts, too. Uh-huh. Yeah, why not? That'd be good.
1: Go ahead, Natalie. I didn't mean to cut you off.
2: So all you have to do is nominate a student, a friend. 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
0: Yeah, we'll come right to your house. That simple. 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Harry's homecoming, but get those in quick with WIXX. He'll be in Chicago May and June next year.

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2: Brought to you by our friends at Habish, Habish and Rhodes here. Taylor Swift has a lot more to offer than just singing and songwriting. She is now going to be part and recognized for her directing skills at the upcoming VMAs in which Snoop Dogg is hosting. That's all going down on the 27th on MTV, CBS, and Paramount Plus. Our favorite little Stanley from That's So Raven is now going to be sentenced to 30 months in federal prison following a 2025 traffic stop where a stolen firearm was found. Poor Stanley.
0: Little Stanley?
2: We loved little Stanley.
0: This kid?
3: Oh! I'm free too. Free to be your man. To us, baby.
2: Huggy was definitely a Stanley. You were a Stanley.
0: You were.
4: Because he was in that movie Role Models and he was a professional booby watcher.
0: Same. Totally.
2: All right. Mountain Dew wants to give you $1 million. They're putting a lot of money on the line if you can prove that Bigfoot actually exists. Okay. Not just tails either. They need the whole package. They need fingerprints, footprints, hair, videos, pictures, anything that you can think of. And the Bigfoot expert, Bryce Johnson, is going to see if you can win $1 million.
0: What if somebody actually brought in like an actual, like a Bigfoot body?
4: Mm-hmm.
0: Can you imagine how crazy that would be?
2: It's
0: after
2: actually
0: all these
2: Chewie
0: years?
2: Instead.
4: It's actually
2: from Star Wars.
4: It's actually
0: Chewbacca.
4: It's our Go Sports reporter, Luddy, because he's super hairy.
2: Yeah, really?
4: Yeah, dude. When he takes his shirt off, not that I know, he's got tons of hair.
0: Wow.
2: Well, the hunt runs now through November 30th. You can text million to get all the details and see how you can win $1 million. But even if you participate, you do get a prize. So check all of that out.
0: That's Natalie's hit list. Thanks to our friends at Habish, Habish and Rotier, national reputation, hometown service. Much easier than finding Bigfoot is getting us your name so you can play the free money jackpot and win some money as well. And Trans-Siberian Orchestra tickets, our first of five names announced here in just a few minutes at 8:40. If you haven't done it yet, text money to 31011 and follow the link. That's money to 31011. 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
1: It's the first day of fall here on WIXX, officially turning autumn, I believe, at 7:05 this afternoon. So I hope you had a great summer. Happy fall from WIXX. It's not quite 8:40 yet, so I got to kill some time.
2: Kill it.
1: All right, here we go. You ready? Natalie, what type of vehicle should you use for a fall hayride?
3: A tractor?
1: An automobile.
3: Oh, I see what you did there.
2: Sick.
1: All right. How about this one? Why did the scarecrow win the Nobel Prize? Anybody?
3: Because it was pieced together.
1: No, because he was outstanding in his field.
2: Okay. There you go.
3: That's funny.
2: What does a leaf say when they're falling from the tree?
1: What?
3: Whee.
1: No. How do you fix a broken pumpkin, Natalie?
3: I don't know.
1: With a pumpkin patch. Okay, it's 8:40. Let's quiet. Let's move this thing forward.
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2: All right, here we go. Katie LeClaire from Green Bay, Wisconsin. Katie LeClaire, you got 15 minutes to call us back at 406-1011. Take your guess at the free money jackpot. Instantly win those TSO tickets. And bing, bang, boom.
1: Just like that.
2: Crosby. Katie LeClaire. That is
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2: your name.
3: LeClaire.
2: Holla at your boys and our chick.
1: 920-406-1011 is the number. 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
1: Because we're going to do this again at 940 and then 1140 and 140 and 440. Instant winners each time we do it. So, and we do it all week long. We're going to get this jackpot. Then we got another jackpot coming up right after that. So it's free money jackpot. 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
11: Why is the Sheriff's Department handing laptops or iPads to defendants?
10: 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David Crowley gave tablets to every inmate in Milwaukee County, regardless of their crime. And what happened next? A domestic abuser used a county-issued tablet to contact and threaten his victim more than 1,500 times. A triple murder suspect used one to intimidate a witness. Another inmate accessed child pornography. And who signed off on the program? David Crowley. Not once. Twice. David Crowley even authorized the program again in 2025.
11: It's preposterous.
12: He's right. I'm Tom Tiffany, and as governor, I will protect victims and not give violent criminals the tools to harass them.
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0: It is almost that time of the year again. Time for Trans-Siberian Orchestra to make its way back to Green Bay. We have a very special guest on the line this morning on WIXX, Joel Hoekstra. Joel, good morning.
5: Wow, I have to say, you know, I've done a lot of interviews here for this press cycle, and that is the best greeting I've received. So thank you so much. I feel so special.
0: Well, we're excited that you're back again this year. This has become such a holiday tradition for a lot of people here in the Green Bay and the Fox Valley area. But there's also a lot of people that have never been to a TSO show before. And since you're the lead guitarist, why don't you give us a little, like, I don't know, like paint the picture for us, of what a TSO show is all about and why people are so excited about this.
5: Yeah, here you go. You've given me the impossible task, right? Because it's a very unique show. But for those that haven't seen it before, there's a story on the front half. And this year that

0: in the front of the arena, but the back at times will run down off of the stage and play directly in front of you. It snows indoors. And last year, they even incorporated drones that would fly around the performers and take various shapes while we'd be performing. So it's an incredible sensory experience. That it's something that appeals to all ages. If you don't know that, the kids love that stuff. It's super fun to look at. The story on the front end appeals to the older audiences. It puts them in the holiday spirit. And then you've got guys like myself who are like, hey, this is a really, really cool rock show to be at.
1: That's what we tell our listeners. Like, it's basically a high-energy rock concert that's disguised as a Christmas show.
0: Mm-hmm. Yeah, I think there's different things in it for different people, you know? That's the funny thing. If you ask everybody in the signing line, by the way, there's open signing line after the evening show. So what's the last band you had a free meet and greet for?
1: Oh, wow. I didn't realize that. That's awesome.
0: Yeah, that'll be in the concourse of the arena. So after the evening show. So, you know, come on by and say hi, get whatever you want signed by all of us. But you ask people that question, what was your favorite part? And you'll get so many different answers. It's incredible how many, there's different things in it for everybody. And also, I might add, $1 from every ticket sold goes to your local charities. Now, we always work with, our partners there to make sure that they're going to the best places possible. But you're helping make your community a better place as you're going to the show.
2: I'm reading here that on top of the lasers, there is sharks with laser beams attached to their
1: head.
2: They
1: might add that this year. That's a hot rumor.
0: Yeah, Dr. Evil finally came in and joined the production team this year. Yes.
2: Freaking laser beams.
3: At TSL again. Well, speaking of shows and people, the Ghosts of Christmas Eve, it's the best of TSO 45. Now, this is going to be an all-new show, though, right?
0: Yeah, that's right. We're going to be definitely reworking some musical arrangements within the story. The story even having some twists and turns to it. The back half, of course, is going to have different song selections and new instrumentation as well. Now, the funny thing about the production element, when people are like, well, what's new in the production this year? And my answer is, I don't know. I'm not at rehearsals yet. We're just kind of working on stuff on our own as musicians. And when we get to rehearsals, that's when we finally get to see the stage and what they've cooked up for us this year. But you can bet, and I would bet all my money, that it's pretty incredible and going to have some great surprises for you guys.
1: Trans-Siberian Orchestra, November 19th at the Rush Center. Tickets are on sale right now. There's two shows. You're not going to be disappointed with this show. It's going to be awesome. Joel Hoekstra joining us today, the lead guitarist. Thank you so much for taking time. We know you got a busy schedule, but we can't wait to see you at the Rush in a couple months here.
0: Right. Thank you so much. Really appreciate you having me on.
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2: All right, congratulations, Melissa. You hung through there. Our 840 name didn't call us back, so you got through as caller 11, and you are an instant winner.
4: So you are going to win a pair of TSO tickets.
5: Hey-o.
4: Now, Melissa, have you been keeping track so far of the jackpots?
3: I have been.
4: All right, perfect.
3: Yes,
4: well, then, without further ado, let's hear your guess.
3: I'm going to go with 451.22.
2: $451.22, you said.
3: Yes.
2: $451.22 is
1: too high.
5: Dang!
2: Oh, it's too high. It is too high.
4: It's so close.
3: Small little gap that's open, too, right now.
2: Yeah, it is. Yeah. You are right. We're getting closer and closer. It pays to keep track. And your chance to win again coming up at 9:40, 11:40, 1:40, and 4:40. Melissa, hang on the line. We'll get some more info from you, okay, to get these Trans-Siberian Orchestra tickets to you. Thanks for listening today, okay?
3: Thank you.
2: Yep, you're welcome. 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
1: Christina Aguilera, 101 WIXX. My name is Mara. Gotta say a very happy official first day of fall to ya. Technically, I think it starts at like 7:05 tonight, though. It's gonna be like 62, so make sure you got a sweatshirt on deck as well. Hozier, Justin Bieber, who's Morgan Wallen, Tate McRae.

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9: 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A triple murder suspect used one to intimidate a witness. Another inmate accessed child pornography. And who signed off on the program? David Crowley. Not once. Twice. David Crowley even authorized the program again in 2025.
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1: 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And you're going to win tickets to see the Trans-Siberian Orchestra this November just for playing today. And right now, it is 940. So I need Emily Robertson of Little Chute. The number is 406-1011. You got 15 minutes to give me a call. And if you don't, I'm going to start taking caller 11 after that. So that's Emily Robertson of Little Chute, 406-1011. You better give me a call, Emily Robertson, because I'm starting that timer right now.
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10: Here's another Northeast Wisconsin construction update. Most of this year's closures will be opening in the coming months. The northbound I-41 on-ramp from Wisconsin Avenue will open in mid-October. The diverging Diamond Interchange at Richmond will open in early November. And lane expansion and noise barriers from Wisconsin to Lindale will be complete in late November. Don't forget to always watch your speed in construction zones and stay safe on the road.
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0: And I'm pretty sure this is here. Her, WIXX. Hi, who's this?
2: Hi, I believe my name was just called.
0: Ooh, well, you got to tell me, what's your name and where are you calling from?
2: Emily Roberson and Little Shoot.
0: Hey, yeah, that's you!
2: I just ran into the gas station and my mom messaged me and was like, I think they just called your name. And I'm like, shut up.
0: Oh, well, hey, mom, for the win. Glad you made it through.
2: Yeah, thank you.
0: Well, I mean, now you know who you got to give the extra TSO ticket to where you're going to see the Trans-Siberian Orchestra this November.
2: Or my husband. Or
0: make him fight over it. Get him in the ring.
2: I think I'll do that.
0: But anyways, you Trans-Siberian Orchestra tickets going to you. But also, let's see if we can get this money going to you, too. How much money do you think's in the free money jackpot today?
2: I will say $451.23.
0: Okay, that's $451.23 going once. Got to say it one more time, $451.23 going twice. Let's hear about it.
1: Two high.
0: I think you were just 1 cent over the last two high that we have. So at least it wasn't totally out of the ballpark.
2: Okay.
0: No worries. TSO tickets going right to you. I'll verify your details in a sec. But next chance, I'm giving a name out. 1140 coming up on WIXX.

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My name is Mara. More chances to win all day today. And your next one is about in a 5 minutes or so, calling in to win, playing 10 o'clock trivia. I'll give you the question then, so keep it here. It's Martin Garrix and Ed Sheeran now. Repeat it, IXX.

0: 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I guess we'll find out. 10 o'clock trivia with Mara is on 101 WIXX.
1: 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And you know, with these kids sometimes, I'm surprised it's not more than that. 920-406-1011. What does the average kid do more than 100 times a year? 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
12: Here's another Northeast Wisconsin construction update. Most of this year's closures will be opening in the coming months. The northbound I-41 on-ramp from Wisconsin Avenue will open in mid-October. The diverging Diamond Interchange at Richmond will open in early November. And lane expansion and noise barriers from Wisconsin to Lyndale will be complete in late November. Don't forget to always watch your speed in construction zones and stay safe on the road.
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14: What follows is an important question from Milwaukee County Judge David Borowski.
15: Why is the Sheriff's Department handing laptops or iPads to defendants?
14: There's only one reason, and that's David Crowley. David Crowley gave tablets to every inmate in Milwaukee County, regardless of their crime. And what happened next? A domestic abuser used a county-issued tablet to contact and threaten his victim more than 1,500 times. A triple murder suspect used one to intimidate a witness. Another inmate accessed child pornography. And who signed off on the program? David Crowley. Not once. Twice. David Crowley even authorized the program again in 2025.
15: It's preposterous.
16: He's right. I'm Tom Tiffany, and as governor, I will protect victims and not give violent criminals the tools to harass them.
17: Paid for by Tiffany for Wisconsin.

0: According to research, the average kid does this more than 100 times a year. It's 10 o'clock trivia, and Tanya is hanging out now. Why don't you go for it, Tanya?
1: Get hurt.
0: And if anybody's going to be getting hurt, it's kids. You know, you think of sports, extracurriculars, but then I think about, like, littler kids. They have no spatial awareness, so they're falling off of couches, you know, knocking their arms into things. No wonder, right?
1: Right.
0: Well, thankfully, no broken bones for you today, but you are a winner!
1: All right, cool.
0: Yeah. And hey, winner today and a winner in the future because you got certificates for Mole Casino, $25 in free play and $25 off for food and or beverage. So you're headed to Crandon for some fun, my friend.
1: Cool. Thank you.
0: Yeah. Thank you so much for giving me a call. I'm going to get your details in a sec, but I got to ask, who made you a winner?
1: WIS.

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Kind of crummy, he's got to be on a Tuesday, but hey, hopefully someone's got a big cake for you when you get home. And if you got a birthday today as well, then a big happy birthday to you as well. Turn it up for Lotto now. 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
8: Here's another Northeast Wisconsin construction update. Most of this year's closures will be opening in the coming months. The northbound I-41 on-ramp from Wisconsin Avenue will open in mid-October. The diverging Diamond Interchange at Richmond will open in early November. And lane expansion and noise barriers from Wisconsin to Lindale will be complete in late November. Don't forget to always watch your speed in construction zones and stay safe on the road.
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0: WIXX. My name is Mara, and Hannah is on the line now. She didn't get the chance at 10 o'clock trivia today, but wanted to give it a shot anyway. They say kids do this on average 100 times a year. You got an answer, Hannah?
1: I had a guess. Is it that kids hurt themselves 100 times a year?
0: You know

0: that they do. You know that they do.
1: Oh, it's more than that, but yeah.
0: I just think about, like, little kids, you know, how they're always, like, banging their bodies into stuff because they don't know how to, like, move their muscles and things, you know?
1: Oh, I have a five-year-old, a three-year-old, and an eight-month-old.
0: Oh,
1: I'm well aware of how often they hurt themselves.
0: Oh, 100%. Couple trips, you know, and it's if you're not getting hurt, you're getting sick, and it's couple trips to the ER, if anything.
1: Oh, for sure.

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1: The free money jackpot. 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Not sure if that's a thing. Anyway, back to the copy. It's that simple. 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
3: I thought it was great perseverance by the Packers to come back the way they did. I think they were 10 down in the fourth quarter. And, you know, they had been outscored in the fourth quarter, I don't know, by some ungodly number over the previous six games. And yet to come back and get the game tied, get it to overtime, and then win it overtime. That showed a lot of resilience.
2: What do you think they do from an injury standpoint on the offensive line this week?
3: I would think that in place of Zach, Anthony Belton goes in, second-year offensive tackle. He's drafted to play tackle. And I think Jagger Burton is probably going to start at left guard.
2: On a brighter note, Lucas Van Ness played well.
3: His line was amazing. Nine tackles for an edge rusher is big in a game, and six solo tackles. Then he had a sack and a half, and they actually took a sack away from him. We think he's about to have that breakout season everybody's been waiting for.
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1: 101 WIXX with AJR. My name's Mara. Just under 6 minutes or so, there's a hard soda brand that says they're trying to pay people the big bucks in a new marketing stunt that they got going on. But you're going to have to do some squatching first. I'll explain more then. First, here's Audrey Hobart. Sue me, IXX.

You could be winning $1 million thanks to Hard Mountain Dew, but before you cash in, you got to prove that Bigfoot exists first. And either they're really confident that he doesn't exist, or they just really want to know that he does. But either way, they got a whole list of evidence that you have to collect to be able to win, including like footprints, handprints, you need photos, what have you. There's like a list of 7 things on there. And if your evidence does come up short, well, they say no worries. You still will get a consolation prize equal to a pack of their Hard Mountain Dew. You can text Dew, D-E-W, to 31011, and I'll send you to their page. I guess the hunt's running now until November 30th. So if you do decide to go out yourself, you know, just remember to wear the appropriate gear. Be safe, and hey, happy squatching to you. WIXX.

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2: 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Otherwise, I'm going to start taking caller 11 after that. That's Alexis Kaufman from Little Chute. 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

Ticking away for Alexis Kaufman of Little Shoot, now less than 2 minutes away from losing your chance to guess at the free money jackpot. 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I'll take caller 11 after we get into the retro lunch. You got a couple minutes yet. Here's Bella Kay. I like

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4: 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It's the final countdown, but Alexis is out, so that means you are in. 406-1011 for the free money jackpot. 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
2: And I got Shanda on the horn now. Where are you calling from?
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3: Woohoo!
2: Yeah! Welcome to the game. You are automatically scoring two tickets to see Trans-Siberian Orchestra 7:30 on November 19th. And I'm also throwing you a pack of Bud Light, thanks to Bud Light. So congrats.
3: Awesome. Thank you.
2: Absolutely. Now, down to business with this free money jackpot number. 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
3: I'm going to say $451.07.
2: That's $451.07. Are you sure?
3: Yes.
2: Okay. $451.07. I gots to know.
1: Two,
2: okay. Another number down. A couple more to go. Thank you so much for giving me a call.
3: Yep, thank you.
2: Absolutely. I'll get your details in just a second here. Your next name is at 140 on WIXX. 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It's Foo Fighters. 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

0: 101 WIXX with Mark Amber. My name's Mara, and I got Dennis on the line now. You said you have an announcement to make, Dennis?
1: Today, my wife and I are celebrating 37 years of marriage.
0: Oh, well, congratulations! Well, happy anniversary. Doing anything to celebrate?
1: I don't know. It's up to her what she wants to do.
0: Well, I mean, you know, it's what do they say? A happy wife equals happy life. It's good to let her take the reins on this one, I suppose.
1: Yeah, I was 26 when we got together, so I got kids and seven grandkids.
0: Wow, you're like the definition of the show Full House over there.

0: 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My name's Mara. And hey, a fake cop decided to take the real law into his own hands recently. But it wasn't the person who got caught that ended up in behind bars that night. I'll explain what went down after Dexter in the Moon Rocks. It's Benson Boone right now.
1: 401.

0: I didn't think we'd need a reminder not to impersonate the law, but this guy in Arizona found out the hard way. He's 60 years old, his name is Scott, and he decided to throw on some fake blue and red emergency lights on his truck. You can get them off of Amazon, but then don't do that, because then he went to go and pull over a car on the freeway who was allegedly speeding and running some reds. That's according to this guy now, but for whatever reason, he himself decided it'd be a good idea to call the real actual cops to come help him with backup at the scene instead. And when they did show up, you know, they didn't do what he wanted them to do. Instead, they arrested Scott for multiple felonies, including impersonating a peace officer, unlawful imprisonment, and kidnapping. So not so small of charges for him. But I gotta know, like, what was he thinking? WIXX.
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This Thursday night, Green Bay is taking over Lambeau Field as the Packers are hosting the Georgia Falcons. 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

0: Mrs. Taylor Swift. 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

Yeah. Liam Payne, Quavo, it's WIXX. And what do you do when you first meet someone? Because I guess the experts, they're breaking it down for us, and the numbers are kind of surprising. That's after these two songs. There's Marshmello and Portugal the Man. Oh, yeah.

0: rule of thumb is always a classic handshake. 51% of us say so anyways. But what other ways are people greeting someone new after the handshake at 18%? Just a wave or a nod from across the room. 12% say just a verbal hello. 5% go in for a hug, which is usually my go-to depending on like the vibes, what people are putting up. Or even lower though on the list, 2% say a kiss on the cheek and 1% say a kiss on the lips, which for meeting someone new is going to be a total gamble for you, because like it isn't Europe, okay? It's the U.S. of A. People might start swinging. WIXX.
1: They say the holy water's watered down, and this town's lost its faith.

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3: 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That's Hannah Offstall of Kakana. 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
2: And Hannah Austell is here now. Are you from Kakana, perchance?
3: Yes, I am.
2: Well, hey, welcome to the game. You're ready to play.
3: Woo!
2: Yeah. And just for playing today, like I said before, Trans-Siberian Orchestra tickets. You got two tickets to go see them November 19th. The best Christmas show that you'll see all year, I guarantee it.
3: Awesome.
2: Yeah, what else is awesome, though? Let's see if we can get you this free money now. I got to know, how much money is in your noggin is how much you think is in the free money jackpot?
3: Yeah, do the team, pick a team number. Let's do 451.14.
2: Okay. That's $451.14. And I'll say it again for you. $451.14. Let's hear it.
3: Yeah.
2: I hear your cheering section in the background for you. I wish I could give it to you. You had a whole crowd with you. Hear them. Hey, no worries. Now you're going to have to pick who you're picking with you to go to see Trans-Siberian Orchestra now. You guys can fight it out.
3: Oh, yeah. We'll fight it out.
2: Your next name is coming at you with Hayes at 440 on WIXX. All right?
3: All right. Thank you.
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Kind of cool stuff if you want to look into it. My name's Mara, saying be kind and stay weird, and make sure you turn it up for this one. One of my favorites. It's Meek with Fabulous. I just got

0: The deeper it hurts, more vivid and worse what I feel I deserve. 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
1: 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And

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3: Thank you.
1: I don't even know what a scrub means, honestly.
3: It's like a person that's like not, like they don't have their stuff together.
1: Maybe I should have paid more attention to the song from TLC. It's Hayes, by the way. Happy Tuesday. Some breaking Packers news today, in case you missed it. It's a brutal blow for the Packers O-line.
3: Oh, no. What happened?
1: Right tackle Zach Bakobuele, or Zach Tom, formerly known as, out for the rest of the season after a complete tear of the same patella tendon that he partially tore last year. Thank you, Mara. So he's got another surgery coming up, long rehab ahead, so he is out for the rest of the season. That is really bad news for our O-line.
3: R.I.P. to that tendon.
1: Oh, gosh. We'll keep you posted with more Packers news here on your Green Bay Packers station. The Packers are taking on the Falcons coming up for the first game of the NFL season at Lambeau.
3: Yeah!
1: This Thursday, and Huggy's going to be there at the official Packers pregame party, the Johnsonville Tailgate Village. Tons of TVs. Full bar with food. It is a fabulous time, and Whiskey Ditch is going to be playing there
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1: 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Taylor is kicking off the show today. IXX. 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
8: Here's another Northeast Wisconsin construction update. Most of this year's closures will be opening in the coming months. The northbound I-41 on-ramp from Wisconsin Avenue will open in mid-October. The diverging Diamond Interchange at Richmond will open in early November. And lane expansion and noise barriers from Wisconsin to Lindale will be complete in late November. Don't forget to always watch your speed in construction zones and stay safe on the road.
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It's 3 days grace, WIXX. It is the best week ever, and you get to be a part of it. Same with me, too. I'm all giddy about it. It's better than Shark Week, and that's saying something. I'll tell you why it's the best week ever and how you can get involved in about 5 minutes from now. Jack Harlow's on now, IXX.

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1: You can be involved in one of the best weeks ever, and it starts today. 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
1: So this is the time when big black bears get all fat and happy for the winter as they go into their hibernation. This is an annual competition done in Alaska. 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It's incredible. If you look at some of the adult males, you can make a prediction of who you think is going to win and be the fattest bear of the year. My vote is for number 164, Bucky. And not just because, you know, Wisconsin Badgers Bucky, but he's a big bear. You got to look at his tummy. It's insane. It's making me giddy this week, and I'm voting every single day, and you should too if you text the word bear to 31011. I'll shoot it right to you, and happy Fat Bear Week from IXX. Done now.

MGK, Black Bear, and WYXX. Today is the deadline for you to nominate your kid for Harry's homecoming to win a pair of tickets to Harry Styles. 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
9: What follows is an important question from Milwaukee County Judge David Borowski.
10: Why is the Sheriff's Department handing laptops or iPads to defendants?
9: There's only one reason, and that's David Crowley. David Crowley gave tablets to every inmate in Milwaukee County, regardless of their crime. And what happened next? A domestic abuser used a county-issued tablet to contact and threaten his victim more than 1,500 times. A triple murder suspect used one to intimidate a witness. Another inmate accessed child pornography. And who signed off on the program? David Crowley. Not once. Twice. David Crowley even authorized the program again in 2025.
10: It's preposterous.
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I had that happen to me last week, and it was really embarrassing, and I kind of want to talk about it because I think it might clear my conscience a bit. We'll talk about it in about 5 minutes. Daughtry's on now. IXX. Hang on. Now

0: 101 WIXX. I'm Hayes. If you embarrass yourself in the most inopportune moments, then you're with me on this. And I brought Mara in here to react to this.
1: Hello,
0: because
1: I'm
0: you
1: here.
0: Don't know this story. So I want to hear from you. It's the things that people think that they hide really well, but everybody around them knows what's going on. And this is what happened to me last week. So I was gone on Wednesday last week, and I was at a really hoity-toity radio conference.
1: Ooh.
0: And I got to talk on stage about social media and radio stations and how to do social media and stuff. So I dressed in my best and I wore the one suit coat that I own.
1: You always look so nice when you wear it too.
0: Thank you. I usually get made fun of here when I wear it, but thank you, Mara.
1: You're welcome. So
0: I was up on stage, and here's the problem. And I have this problem and I never learned my lesson. The more coffee that I have, the more I sweat.
1: Oh no.
0: So you can imagine me up on stage in front of a bunch of really important radio people from around the industry.
1: No,
0: I'm
1: what
0: talking
1: did you
0: to them about social media. And after I got off stage, my pits were soaked.
1: Like,
0: and
1: how bad?
0: I, if you've ever been there, it's like, what do you do in that situation? And somebody had to pull me aside before I started taking pictures. And they were like, hey, by the way, like, it was really hot up there
1: no
0: on that
1: way.
0: Stage. And I'm like, oh, no.
1: How embarrassing.
0: So here's where I tried to hide it, and I did not hide it very well.
1: Why would you even try?
0: I was putting my arms down to my side when I was talking to people afterwards, because people were coming up to me and you know, complimenting me.
1: Right.
0: Good job. Whatever. So I was putting my arms down to my side, and I was making sure not to move my arms so you couldn't see the pit stains underneath my suit coat. I need to invest in a black suit coat. I think that would be better for me to hide that. But it makes me want to bring this up because we've all been there when you're in a sticky situation like that. Let's say you're on the way to a job interview and you spill coffee all over yourself. And what are you supposed to do? You know, you just got to make fun of yourself at the moment.
1: It's a new fashion trend.
0: That's what I do. Something that people think that they hide really well, but everybody around them knows what's going on. Mara, do you have an idea on this?
1: Whenever I'm trying to like stifle a cry or something, I'm an emotional person. I cry about everything. But like if I'm ever like in a situation, I'm like, I'm trying to like be like, I'm not crying, you're crying. And it's like, dude, you're crying. We can see you're crying. I'm like, no, I'm not.
0: So Mara, you have a lack of a poker face,
1: yes,
0: I should say. All right. Your emotions,
1: much.
0: You're like an open book.
1: Absolutely.
0: I want to hear from you at 31011 on the Capital Credit Union text line, or call me at 406-1011. What is something people think that they hide really well, but everybody around them knows what's going on? Call me.

0: want it.
1: Audrey Hobart's WIXX. What is something people think that they hide really well, but everybody around them knows what's going on? I'm bringing this up because I was on stage at a Super Hoity-Toity radio conference last week, and I was sweating through my suit coat, and everybody could tell that I was a sweaty mess. Usually I'm not, but that day I was. I want to bring it on to you today at 406-1011. Okay, Kevo, all right, what is something people think they hide really well, but everybody around them knows what's going on?
2: So everybody knows when a guy's readjusting, moving his stuff around. And like, it's like, you know, there's subtle ways to do it, but everybody knows. Everybody knows what you're doing. And most people get it, but some people are like,
1: It's like in high school when it's the end of class and you gotta move stuff around in your backpack right in front of you, know?
2: Yeah, the front pack.
1: couldn't have said it better myself. I feel bad for teachers of like teenage boys in high school like that. Like,
2: I have two teenage boys in my house right now.
1: Yep.
2: So yeah, I totally get it.
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5: The voice of the Packers radio network, Wayne Larrabee, shares his thoughts on the victory against the Jets.
6: I thought it was great perseverance by the Packers to come back the way they did. I think they were 10 down in the fourth quarter. And, you know, they had been outscored in the fourth quarter, I don't know, by some ungodly number over the previous six games. And yet to come back and get the game tied, get it to overtime, and then win in overtime, that showed a lot of resilience.
5: What do you think they do from an injury standpoint on the offensive line this week?
6: I would think that in place of Zach, Anthony Belton goes in, second-year offensive tackle. He's drafted to play tackle. And I think Jagger Burton is probably going to start at left guard.
5: On a brighter note, Lucas Van Ness played well.
6: His line was amazing. Nine tackles for an edge rusher is big in a game, and six solo tackles. Then he had a sack and a half, and they actually took a sack away from him. We think he's about to have that breakout season everybody's been waiting for.
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0: Love on WYXX, you try to hide it. Something embarrassing is going on, but everybody around you knows what's going on. All right, 406-1011, we're talking about that. It's the things that people think that they hide really well, but they just don't. You know what's going on. Some text coming into 31011. Somebody is saying, if you smoke the devil's lettuce, we can smell it. All right.
1: We got you.
0: Yeah.
1: This has been a message from Dare.
0: Yeah. No, really. Also want to hear from you at 406-1011. Crystal texting in your body odor. People can tell that you need a shower because you come nose blind to that.
1: I had a boss one time ask me to ask a different coworker to put deodorant on. And I'm like, you're the boss. Why don't you do it? Not here. It was at one of my serving jobs. Embarrassing.
0: Aliana from Kiwani texting in. People who vape, who are trying to hide it.
1: Oh, yeah. Oh, like on the airplane.
0: Your sleeve all the way up to your mouth all the time. Another one coming in is people who are job hunting the dentist appointment that you have 3 times this month in a nice shirt. Sure.
1: Ooh,
0: why
1: okay.
0: are you missing work?
1: Okay.
0: Right. Or the biggest one here, and I'm surprised nobody else said it, but somebody said this online. Farting in public or farting in the office and then denying it. We
1: just
0: all know that it's you.
1: Everybody.
0: We know it's you. Smelt it, dealt it is a real thing. Want to continue the conversation at 406-1011, or you can chime in on the text line at 31011. It's the things that people think that they're good at hiding, but they're so bad at it. Alex Warren's on now. It's Fever Dream. IXX.

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2: Don't try to hide it. Everybody knows what's going on. We're talking about this. Things that people try to hide really well, but everybody knows what's going on around them. 406-1011 if you want to chime in on this. Or text me at 31011. See from Manitowoc, I know that you're staring at my chest. You're not slick. Becky texting in too that you drank too much the night before. You reek of alcohol. Also, you can't walk in a straight line. Somebody else texting in, the coworkers that try to pretend or act like they like you, but just own it. I probably don't like you either. 406-1011. Billy Joe, okay, what do you think people try to hide, but they just can't? Yes, it's that passive aggressive. It's the pen tapping. It's the nails tapping on the, yeah, mm-hmm. You can tell. Slamming the door a little too hard, a little passive aggressive.
3: Or the stubborn face. Mm-hmm.
2: I don't have a poker face at all.
3: Me either. My eyebrows give it away.
2: Hey, girl. Nice eyebrows. Yeah. Heyo.
3: Love you.
2: Love you guys. Have a great day.
3: Bye. Bye.

0: Stella Lefty, WIXX. I'm Hayes. You get to be that uncivilized person and get as many samples as you want at Craftoberfest at the Rush Center coming up. 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But this time, it's encouraged for you. 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You got a shot to win your way in coming up next in about 10 minutes from now on IXX. Hang on.
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9: 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Another inmate accessed child pornography. 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Not once. 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

0: It's the Rejects on WIXX. My name is Hayes. Let's play a game. Kraftoberfest returns to the Resch Center coming up here in a little bit, and you might think it's uncivilized for you to go up and get free sample after free sample, but it's encouraged there. So while you might think that it's uncivilized to go up and ask for more samples of things, based on a survey of 100 people, there's the top 7 answers on the board of this. It's the things people find are the most uncivilized that people do in public. Now, we're going to play a feud style today, so I'm looking for answer number 4 on the board. That'll get you the win to Kraftoberfest today. It's the most uncivilized things people do in public. I'm looking for answer number 4 at 920-406-1011. Good luck.
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0: Fall Out Boy and IXX, expect a little bit of delays. I-41 southbound in the Neenah area. The left lane is closed on I-41 south near the Main Street exit due to a crash. Keep over to the right there. 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Who's this?
1: Hi, this is Tatum.
0: Based on a survey of 100 people, the top 7 answers are on the board. It's the most uncivilized things people do in public. I'm looking for answer number 4. What do you think?
1: Okay, hopefully this is 4. I'm going to say leaving your shopping cart outside of a corral.
0: Leaving it outside the corral, like in the middle of somebody's parking spots?
1: Yeah.
0: Actually, that would be on the board, too. That is actually number 2 on the list.
1: Oh, yeah, that is annoying. So
0: wind takes it away and puts a nice dent in the side of your car. I'm not talking about experience there. I'm looking for answer number 4 here. It's the top 7 answers are on the board. It's the top things that people say that people do in public that are uncivilized. Call me with what you think.
2: Call now, 920-406-1011. Let's go.

0: Olivia Rodrigo on WIXX. I'm Hayes. You're winning tickets to Kraftoberfest at the Resch Center. 920-406-1011 if you want to play today. Hi, Brenda.
1: Oh, my God. Hayes.
0: Welcome to Feud Style. I am your host, Hayes Harvey. Top seven answers are on the board. It's the top seven things that people say are uncivilized things that people do in public. I'm looking for answer number four. What do you think?
1: Is it pick their nose?
0: Be honest. Do you dig for gold, Brenda? Be honest.
1: No, not in public.
0: Oh, you're lying. You're a liar.
1: No.
0: You're a liar.
1: No, I'm not.
0: Well, it's not number four, but it's not even on the list either.
1: Oh, come on.
0: So how does it feel to be wrong and a liar?
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1: This is Peggy.
0: Top seven answers are on the board. Based on a survey of 100 people, it's the most uncivilized things that people do in public. I'm looking for answer number four.
1: Clean their teeth.
0: Picking in there. Would that be it? Not in there. That's on the same category as picking your nose, too, but it needs to be done. Do you tell somebody if they have something in their teeth?
1: I do. I want someone to tell me, too.
0: Right? The worst thing is going into the bathroom and realizing that you had that piece of parsley in your tooth for the past 3 hours and nobody said anything. Like, come on.
1: I know.
0: I'm looking for answer number four at 920-406-1011. Based on a survey of 100 people, top seven answers are on the board. It's the most uncivilized things that people do in public. What is answer number four?
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0: Made history today, the top song on the Billboard Hot 100 for the longest time. That's Ella Langley on IXX. I'm Hayes. We're playing Feud Style. 920-406-1011 is the number to call if you want to play. Janelle's on the line. Where are you calling from, Janelle?
1: Sheboygan.
0: Top seven answers are on the board. It's the top answers that people say are uncivilized things that people do in public. I'm looking for answer number four.
1: Is it talking on your cell phone and you're on speakerphone so everybody can hear your conversation?
0: Yes, because everybody wants to hear about your doctor's call about that rash you have. Answer number one. That is the top answer on the board.
1: Oh, okay.
0: 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I'm not going to lie.
1: Well, it depends upon exactly what they're talking about.
0: Yeah, I don't want to hear your fight with your girlfriend, but I do want to hear about that rash.
1: That's right.
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0: Dexter and the Moon Rocks on WIXX. An update on that incident, I-41 southbound in Neenah. You're going to see some backups and delays in that area right by the Main Street exit. Crash is closing down the right shoulder and kind of blocking the right lane there, so expect some delays. Keep over to the left. I-41 southbound in Neenah near the Main Street exit. Text traffic to 31011 to sign up for traffic alerts right to your phone. Thanks to Hurling Clark Law Firm. We're continuing to play on a feud style today at 406-1011. Who's this?
1: Mark,
0: what do you think? Looking for answer number 4. Top 7 answers are on the board. It's the most uncivilized things people do in public.
1: Their pet goes and they don't pick up the poop from it the way...
0: Yeah, not picking up the poop when the dog goes in the neighbor's yard. That is answer number 4. Congratulations!
1: Awesome!
0: You know what? I've been there in the sense of I ran out of doggy bags and I'm like, I'll come back and get it later. I always do. I'm not that guy. But I always wonder if somebody's looking out their window being like, ugh, like, look at him.
1: Yo.
0: Mark, congratulations. 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
2: Well, called me in like 2 seconds. That was quick.
3: Yes.
2: Hi, Penny. How you doing?
3: I'm doing good.
2: It's so funny when I saw your text pop up that you were like, oh my gosh, I've been paying attention. I hope you call my name. And I'm like, oh, I'm about to make her day.
3: I have been wanting every day, like everyone.
2: I'm glad you're paying attention because you're not going to give me some off-ball answer that's going to help nobody with this. And hopefully you win it. Penny, you're instantly scoring TSO tickets too, by the way. I'm getting you a pair for the 2:30 show. Congratulations.
3: Thank you.
2: Penny, what is in the free money jackpot? You've been paying attention. Here's your time to shine. Let's get that cash. What do you think?
3: $451.11.
2: $451.11. Are you sure on that?
3: Well, no, because if I was, I'd be even more excited.
2: Hmm.
3: I just know there's this couple cents that you have to guess from some.
2: Are you going
3: to
2: lock that in?
3: No, I'm going to lock that in.
2: Okay, $451.11 is...
1: Too high.
2: You still got the TSO tickets, and you're going to have a blast. Lasers, flames, light show at the Rush Center. Congratulations, Penny.
3: Thank you.
2: Hang on the line real quick. 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

0: All right, today is your last chance to nominate your kid to win Harry Styles tickets. He's coming to Soldier Field in Chicago. I think those shows are pretty much sold out already in May of next year. Harry Styles, you can win a pair of tickets, and we will surprise your kid at their homecoming assembly, hopefully, if they win. Or if you want to nominate yourself, you can totally do so. We'll just surprise you at your home. 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Deadline to nominate or somebody or yourself is tonight at midnight. And good luck from IXX. That's Harry to 31011.
1: Luda. Now I may not be the worst or the best, but you gotta respect my honesty. And I may break your heart, but I don't really think there's anybody as bomb as me. So you can take

Noah Kahn and the Great Divide is on WIXX. A brutal blow today for the Packers offensive line. Right tackle Zach Bakobuele, or Zach Tom, announced today out for the rest of the season after a complete tear of the same patellar tendon that he partially tore last year. So he's going to be under surgery. It's going to be a long rehab ahead. We hope you get soon well, Zach. The Packers are going to be playing the Falcons for the first game of the regular season at Lambeau this Thursday night. You can join us for the official Packers free pregame party at the Johnsonville Tailgate Village. 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I got

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2: everywhere. Oi, what's good, dudes? It's Huggy, and this Thursday is going to be rocking at the Johnsonville Tailgate Village with Whiskey Ditch. 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

Bad Wolves and Zombies on WIXX. Move over Mariah Carey. She was the queen of Christmas. She was also the queen of the Billboard Hot 100 with the top song of All I Want for Christmas Is You with the most weeks at number one at 22. This lady right here just beat her today. Ella Langley making herstory, being number one for 23 weeks. Be Her is on now. It's IXX.

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11: What follows is an important question from Milwaukee County Judge David Borowski.
12: Why is the Sheriff's Department handing laptops or iPads to defendants?
11: There's only one reason, and that's David Crowley. David Crowley gave tablets to every inmate in Milwaukee County, regardless of their crime. And what happened next? A domestic abuser used a county-issued tablet to contact and threaten his victim more than 1,500 times. A triple murder suspect used one to intimidate a witness. Another inmate accessed child pornography. And who signed off on the program? David Crowley. Not once. Twice. David Crowley even authorized the program again in 2025.
12: It's preposterous.
13: 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I'm Tom Tiffany, and as governor, I will protect victims and not give violent criminals the tools to harass them.
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If you need something cute to lift up your day and your spirits a little bit, it is Fat Bear Week. 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In the adult male category, there's one called Bucky, which is perfect for Wisconsinites, right? He looks the fattest of them all, and I'm rooting for him to win. Text bear to 31011 if you want to check him out and vote too. 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

Parsons on WIXX. Breaking news today. The FBI apparently was hacked and broken into by a group of people. They say that they only hacked the FBI, not for money, but they wanted the FBI to take back the mean things it

said about them. That's not a cyber attack. That's a middle school girl who saw the group chat. They apparently gave the FBI 1 week to correct the issue and make an apology. 1 week. My ex didn't even give me that. It's one of

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0: You may need one of those after a day of thinking your boss was calling you.
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7: Here's another Northeast Wisconsin construction update. Most of this year's closures will be opening in the coming months. The northbound I-41 on-ramp from Wisconsin Avenue will open in mid-October. The diverging Diamond Interchange at Richmond will open in early November. And lane expansion and noise barriers from Wisconsin to Lyndale will be complete in late November. Don't forget to always watch your speed in construction zones and stay safe on the road.
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mundane, a masterpiece. 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
5: Here's another Northeast Wisconsin construction update. Most of this year's closures will be opening in the coming months. The northbound I-41 on-ramp from Wisconsin Avenue will open in mid-October. The diverging Diamond Interchange at Richmond will open in early November. And lane expansion and noise barriers from Wisconsin to Lyndale will be complete in late November. 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

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Choosing Texas, Ella Langley's on WIXX. I'm Hayes. I'm at Radio Andrew on Instagram, TikTok, and Snapchat, where you won't find anything this week because it's screen-free week, all right? 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I just